0: FM, translator K227DG in Fort Gibson.
1: Fox News, I'm Tom Graham. The Pentagon restarting its blockade of Iranian ports this afternoon. U.S. forces also launching fresh attacks against Iran.
2: Strike aircraft launched from the George H.W. Bush and Abraham Lincoln. F-35Bs also launching from the amphibious assault ship Boxer. Tomahawk cruise missiles also fired from destroyers in the strike groups. Despite the American bombardment over the past week, Iran has been launching attacks of its own against neighboring Gulf states, including Kuwait and Bahrain, where U.S. troops are based.
1: Fox's Lucas Tomlinson. Floodwaters inundating parts of southern Texas with more wet weather threatening more states this week.
3: Days of storms will dump heavy rain over millions of people across parts of the South, Gulf Coast, and Texas through Friday, bringing a mounting flood threat, particularly over Texas's Big Bend and Hill Country regions.
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5: 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Thanks for continuing to come back to Chris's Easy Time. Up first for us, I've got Singing the Blues by Marty Robbins.

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1: We'll stay quiet overnight. Temperatures by daybreak Wednesday in the upper 60s to low 70s. And then keep the umbrellas on standby. Scattered showers and thunderstorms will be possible. Good news, a severe weather threat should stay fairly low, but locally some very heavy rain possible. Afternoon highs on Wednesday in the upper 80s to around 90. In the 2 News Weather Center, I'm Chief Meteorologist Michael Sager.
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1: 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I'd love it if you join me. 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
1: We'll stay quiet overnight. Temperatures by daybreak Wednesday in the upper 60s to low 70s. And then keep the umbrellas on standby. Scattered showers and thunderstorms will be possible. Good news, a severe weather threat should stay fairly low, but locally some very heavy rain possible. Afternoon highs on Wednesday in the upper 80s to around 90. In the 2 News Weather Center, I'm Chief Meteorologist Michael Sager.
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5: 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Up next on Chris's Easy Time, I've got Jerry Reed with Guitar Man.

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5: Fox News, I'm John Saucier. The United States and Iran continuing to exchange blows as the White House reinstates a naval blockade on the Strait of Hormuz. The president interviewed on Fox News. Mr. Trump, do you think Iran is going to be willing to make a deal?
6: I think they have no choice.
7: Why haven't they yet?
6: I think if I didn't do the way I'm doing, they would never make a deal. They would have never made a deal with Obama. That deal was the worst deal. What they did sign was a worthless piece of paper.
5: He was speaking there with Fox's Trey Yinks. U.S. Immigration and Customs Enforcement says they'll put a pause on all non-urgent traffic stops after two fatal shootings involving ICE agents. White House Border Czar Tom Homan on Fox.
8: We'll let this play out where it is, but I think ICE is going to continue doing record arrests, record removals. And this is, I wouldn't even call it bumping the road. I mean, this is going to be a short-term review.
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13: 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Up next on Chris's Easy Time, I've got After All by Ed Bruce. So don't go anywhere. Go ahead and just kick back and relax. We've got continuous classic country all night long.

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1: We'll stay quiet overnight. Temperatures by daybreak Wednesday in the upper 60s to low 70s. And then keep the umbrellas on standby. Scattered showers and thunderstorms will be possible. Good news, a severe weather threat should stay fairly low, but locally some very heavy rain possible. Afternoon highs on Wednesday in the upper 80s to around 90. In the 2 News Weather Center, I'm Chief Meteorologist Michael Sager.
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4: 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Up next on Chris's Easy Time, I've got Dave and Sugar with Golden Tears. 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
1: We'll stay quiet overnight. Temperatures by daybreak Wednesday in the upper 60s to low 70s. And then keep the umbrellas on standby. Scattered showers and thunderstorms will be possible. Good news, a severe weather threat should stay fairly low, but locally some very heavy rain possible. Afternoon highs on Wednesday in the upper 80s to around 90. In the 2 News Weather Center, I'm Chief Meteorologist Michael Sager.
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1: Fox News, I'm Tom Graham. The Pentagon announcing it's reinstated the blockade of Iranian ports today. U.S. military also launching new attacks targeting Iran, and Tehran has responded.
2: Iran has been launching attacks of its own against neighboring Gulf states, including Kuwait and Bahrain, where U.S. troops are based. An Emirati tanker hit by an Iranian cruise missile last night, killing one crew member and wounding eight others.
1: Fox's Lucas Tomlinson. ICE says it will pause most traffic stops to allow agents to receive more training. The move follows two high-profile deadly shootings involving immigration enforcement, one in Texas, the other in Maine.
3: Federal sources are telling Fox News ICE enforcement numbers are going to drop drastically. That's something they want people to expect, but they say the pause is necessary because agents have to go through additional training right away.
1: Fox's Alexis McAdams. 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
4: 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Up next, I've got Tanya Tucker with Blood Red and Going Down.

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1: We'll stay quiet overnight. Temperatures by daybreak Wednesday in the upper 60s to low 70s. And then keep the umbrellas on standby. Scattered showers and thunderstorms will be possible. Good news, a severe weather threat should stay fairly low, but locally some very heavy rain possible. Afternoon highs on Wednesday in the upper 80s to around 90. In the 2 News Weather Center, I'm Chief Meteorologist Michael Sager.
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1: We'll stay quiet overnight. Temperatures by daybreak Wednesday in the upper 60s to low 70s. And then keep the umbrellas on standby. Scattered showers and thunderstorms will be possible. Good news, a severe weather threat should stay fairly low, but locally some very heavy rain possible. Afternoon highs on Wednesday in the upper 80s to around 90. In the 2 News Weather Center, I'm Chief Meteorologist Michael Sager.
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1: Oh, my gosh, George Jones. 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

0: Fox News. I'm Ted Lindner. The Pentagon announced it's reinstated the blockade of Iranian ports today.
1: As of 4 o'clock today, the naval blockade is back on. But President Trump does not regret initiating the ceasefire, despite new estimates from S&P Global Mint that while it was in effect, the regime moved more than 82 million barrels of crude.
0: That's Fox's Jackie Heinrich. The late Senator Lindsey Graham's younger sister, Darlene Graham Nordone, sworn in today to finish out the remainder of her brother's term. Senator John Kerry on Fox's The Will Cain Show, remembering the late Senator Graham.
2: I loved Lindsey. He was like a small earthquake. Even when he was utterly and gloriously wrong, you couldn't get mad at him.
0: Graham shockingly passed away Saturday night at the age of 71. Reports saying his cause of death was from an aortic dissection, commonly known as the hardening of arteries. 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
3: 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Up next on Chris's Easy Time, I've got Lacey J. Dalton and Hillbilly Girl with the Blues.

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1: We'll stay quiet overnight. Temperatures by daybreak Wednesday in the upper 60s to low 70s. And then keep the umbrellas on standby. Scattered showers and thunderstorms will be possible. Good news, a severe weather threat should stay fairly low, but locally some very heavy rain possible. Afternoon highs on Wednesday in the upper 80s to around 90. In the 2 News Weather Center, I'm Chief Meteorologist Michael Sager.
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1: We'll stay quiet overnight. Temperatures by daybreak Wednesday in the upper 60s to low 70s. And then keep the umbrellas on standby. Scattered showers and thunderstorms will be possible. Good news, a severe weather threat should stay fairly low, but locally some very heavy rain possible. Afternoon highs on Wednesday in the upper 80s to around 90. In the 2 News Weather Center, I'm Chief Meteorologist Michael Sager.
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1: News. I'm Sue Guzman. The Pentagon reinstating its blockade of Iranian ports. U.S. forces also launching fresh attacks against Iran.
2: Strike aircraft launched from the George H.W. Bush and Abraham Lincoln. F-35Bs also launching from the amphibious assault ship Boxer. Tomahawk cruise missiles also fired from destroyers in the strike groups. Despite the American bombardment over the past week, Iran has been launching attacks of its own against neighboring Gulf states, including Kuwait and Bahrain, where U.S. troops are based.
1: Fox's Lucas Tomlinson. Floodwaters have inundated parts of South Texas with more wet weather threatening more states this week.
3: Days of storms will dump heavy rain over millions of people across parts of the South, Gulf Coast, and Texas through Friday, bringing a mounting flood threat, particularly over Texas's Big Bend and Hill Country regions.
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4: 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Up next on Chris's Easy Town, I've got My Woman, My Woman, My Wife. That's by Marty Williams.

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1: We'll stay quiet overnight. Temperatures by daybreak Wednesday in the upper 60s to low 70s. And then keep the umbrellas on standby. Scattered showers and thunderstorms will be possible. Good news, a severe weather threat should stay fairly low, but locally some very heavy rain possible. Afternoon highs on Wednesday in the upper 80s to around 90. In the 2 News Weather Center, I'm Chief Meteorologist Michael Sager.
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4: 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Up next on Chris's Easy Time, I've got Bobby Bear with Detroit City for you. So don't go anywhere. Go ahead and just kick back and relax.

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1: We'll stay quiet overnight. Temperatures by daybreak Wednesday in the upper 60s to low 70s. And then keep the umbrellas on standby. Scattered showers and thunderstorms will be possible. Good news, a severe weather threat should stay fairly low, but locally some very heavy rain possible. Afternoon highs on Wednesday in the upper 80s to around 90. In the 2 News Weather Center, I'm Chief Meteorologist Michael Sager.
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8: News. I'm Ted Lindner. The late Senator Lindsey Graham's younger sister, Darlene Graham Nordone, sworn in on Tuesday to finish out the remainder of her brother's term. Senator John Kennedy on Fox's The Will Cain Show, remembering Senator Graham.
9: I loved Lindsey. He was like a small earthquake. Even when he was utterly and gloriously wrong, you couldn't get mad at him.
8: Graham shockingly passed away Saturday night at the age of 71. The Pentagon announced it's reinstated the blockade of Iranian ports on Tuesday.
10: As of 4 o'clock today, the naval blockade is back on. But President Trump does not regret initiating the ceasefire despite new estimates from S&P Global Mint that while it was in effect, the regime moved more than 82 million barrels of crude.
8: Fox's Jackie Heinrich. 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

You're bringing a few old army buddies home. 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I was talking to the baby. Wait a minute, honey. The doorbell. 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
1: We'll stay quiet overnight. Temperatures by daybreak Wednesday in the upper 60s to low 70s. And then keep the umbrellas on standby. Scattered showers and thunderstorms will be possible. Good news, a severe weather threat should stay fairly low, but locally some very heavy rain possible. Afternoon highs on Wednesday in the upper 80s to around 90. In the 2 News Weather Center, I'm Chief Meteorologist Michael Sager.
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1: We'll stay quiet overnight. Temperatures by daybreak Wednesday in the upper 60s to low 70s. And then keep the umbrellas on standby. Scattered showers and thunderstorms will be possible. Good news, a severe weather threat should stay fairly low, but locally some very heavy rain possible. Afternoon highs on Wednesday in the upper 80s to around 90. In the 2 News Weather Center, I'm Chief Meteorologist Michael Sager.
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1: News. I'm Sue Guzman. The Pentagon announcing it has reinstated the blockade of Iranian ports Tuesday. U.S. military also launching new attacks targeting Iran, and Tehran has responded.
2: Iran has been launching attacks of its own against neighboring Gulf states, including Kuwait and Bahrain, where U.S. troops are based. An Emirati tanker hit by an Iranian cruise missile last night, killing one crew member and wounding eight others.
1: Fox's Lucas Tomlinson, ICE says, is going to pause most traffic stops to allow agents to receive more training. The move following two high-profile deadly shootings involving immigration enforcement, one of them in Texas, the other in Maine.
3: Federal sources are telling Fox News ICE enforcement numbers are going to drop drastically. That's something they want people to expect, but they say the pause is necessary because agents have to go through additional training right away.
1: Fox's Alexis McAdams reporting. 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
1: We'll stay quiet overnight. Temperatures by daybreak Wednesday in the upper 60s to low 70s. And then keep the umbrellas on standby. Scattered showers and thunderstorms will be possible. Good news, a severe weather threat should stay fairly low, but locally some very heavy rain possible. Afternoon highs on Wednesday in the upper 80s to around 90. In the 2 News Weather Center, I'm Chief Meteorologist Michael Sager.
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The devil went down to Georgia. He was looking for a soul to steal. He was in a bind because he was way behind and he was willing to make a deal. When he came across this young man sawing on a fiddle and playing it hot, and the devil jumped up on a hickory stump and said, "Boy, let me tell you what. I guess you didn't know it, but I'm a fiddle player too. And if you'd care to take a dare, I'll make a bet with you. Now you play pretty good fiddle, boy, but give the devil his due. 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

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Johnny said, "Devil, just come on back if you ever want to try again. 'Cause I told you once, you son of a gun.

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1: We'll stay quiet overnight. Temperatures by daybreak Wednesday in the upper 60s to low 70s. And then keep the umbrellas on standby. Scattered showers and thunderstorms will be possible. Good news, a severe weather threat should stay fairly low, but locally some very heavy rain possible. Afternoon highs on Wednesday in the upper 80s to around 90. In the 2 News Weather Center, I'm Chief Meteorologist Michael Sager.
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3: Fox News, I'm Ted Linder. The Pentagon announced it's reinstated the blockade of Iranian ports. The U.S. military also launching new attacks targeting Iran. Tehran responding.
4: Iran has been launching attacks of its own against neighboring Gulf states, including Kuwait and Bahrain, where U.S. troops are based. An Emirati tanker hit by an Iranian cruise missile last night, killing one crew member and wounding eight others.
3: Fox's Lucas Tomlinson. ICE says it'll pause most traffic stops to allow agents to receive more training. The move following two high-profile deadly shootings involving immigration enforcement, one in Texas, the other in Maine.
5: Federal sources are telling Fox News ICE enforcement numbers are going to drop drastically. That's something they want people to expect. But they say the pause is necessary because agents have to go through additional training right away.
3: Fox's Alexis McAdams. 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
8: 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Do I like what?

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1: We'll stay quiet overnight. Temperatures by daybreak Wednesday in the upper 60s to low 70s. And then keep the umbrellas on standby. Scattered showers and thunderstorms will be possible. Good news, a severe weather threat should stay fairly low, but locally some very heavy rain possible. Afternoon highs on Wednesday in the upper 80s to around 90. In the 2 News Weather Center, I'm Chief Meteorologist Michael Sager.
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If you haven't tuned in, try it. 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
1: We'll stay quiet overnight. Temperatures by daybreak Wednesday in the upper 60s to low 70s. And then keep the umbrellas on standby. Scattered showers and thunderstorms will be possible. Good news, a severe weather threat should stay fairly low, but locally some very heavy rain possible. Afternoon highs on Wednesday in the upper 80s to around 90. In the 2 News Weather Center, I'm Chief Meteorologist Michael Sager.
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1: Fox News, I'm Sue Gussman. The Pentagon announcing it's reinstating the blockade of Iranian ports. This as the U.S. military launched new attacks targeting Iran.
2: Iran has been launching attacks of its own against neighboring Gulf states, including Kuwait and Bahrain, where U.S. troops are based. An Emirati tanker hit by an Iranian cruise missile last night, killing one crew member and wounding eight others.
1: Fox's Lucas Thomason, Jordan says it shot down three ballistic missiles from Iran. House has approved a bill that would move the U.S. to daylight saving time permanently.
3: The nays are 308, the nays are 117. The bill is passed.
1: So-called Sunshine Protection Act now heads to the Senate, where its future is uncertain. And the Trump administration has told ICE enforcement officers to suspend most vehicle stops following two deadly shootings in a little over a week. 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

asked this little girl I was going with to be my wife. 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But I'd have said I wouldn't if I'd have just knew how saying I do was gonna screw up all of my life. 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I'll never forget the good times we had, cause I'm reminded every month when I send her the child support. 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

0: 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That's not funny, huh?
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1: We'll stay quiet overnight. Temperatures by daybreak Wednesday in the upper 60s to low 70s. And then keep the umbrellas on standby. Scattered showers and thunderstorms will be possible. Good news, a severe weather threat should stay fairly low, but locally some very heavy rain possible. Afternoon highs on Wednesday in the upper 80s to around 90. In the 2 News Weather Center, I'm Chief Meteorologist Michael Sager.
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1: We'll stay quiet overnight. Temperatures by daybreak Wednesday in the upper 60s to low 70s. And then keep the umbrellas on standby. Scattered showers and thunderstorms will be possible. Good news, a severe weather threat should stay fairly low, but locally some very heavy rain possible. Afternoon highs on Wednesday in the upper 80s to around 90. In the 2 News Weather Center, I'm Chief Meteorologist Michael Sager.
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1: News, I'm Ted Lindner. The Pentagon announcing its reinstate of the blockade of Iranian ports Tuesday. The U.S. military also launching new attacks targeting Iran. Tehran responding.
2: Iran has been launching attacks of its own against neighboring Gulf states, including Kuwait and Bahrain, where U.S. troops are based. An Emirati tanker hit by an Iranian cruise missile last night, killing one crew member and wounding eight others.
1: Fox's Lucas Tomlinson. The 2026 Major League Baseball All-Star Game in the books. The American League defeating the National League in Philly 4-0. New York Yankees outfielder Cody Bellinger named the Ted Williams Most Valuable Player, securing the honor for the American League by hitting a two-out, two-run single in the first inning. And the House has passed a bill to make daylight saving time permanent, known as the Sunshine Protection Act. It passed 308-117. It would put the country on the time currently observed from March to November, unless the state exempts itself. The bill now moves on to the Senate. 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
2: Our best chance for scattered showers and thunderstorms comes on Wednesday with a few downpours and gusty winds possible, but widespread severe weather is not expected. Highs today stay in the upper 80s to lower 90s, with low to mid 90s returning Thursday into Friday, along with isolated showers and storms. Hotter, drier weather returns this weekend, as we could see our first 100-degree day of the year by Monday. From the Teenies Weather Center, I'm meteorologist Annie Brown.
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1: Our best chance for scattered showers and thunderstorms comes on Wednesday with a few downpours and gusty winds possible. But widespread severe weather is not expected. Highs today stay in the upper 80s to lower 90s, with low to mid 90s returning Thursday into Friday, along with isolated showers and storms. Hotter, drier weather returns this weekend, as we could see our first 100-degree day of the year by Monday. From the 2 News Weather Center, I'm meteorologist Annie Brown.
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1: News. I'm Sue Guzman. The U.S. launching fresh strikes against Iran as a naval blockade has been reinstated in the Strait of Hormuz. White House Deputy Chief of Staff for Policy Stephen Miller says the commander-in-chief is sending a clear message.
2: You do not cross the United States. You do not violate an agreement with the United States. You do not break your word with President Trump or America. And you attack shipping in violation of that agreement, and you will pay a hellish price.
1: Jordan says it shot down three ballistic missiles from Iran. Bahrain says it intercepted several Iranian attacks. House approving a bill that would make daylight saving time permanent.
3: The yeas are 308, the nays are 117. The bill is passed.
1: So-called Sunshine Protection Act now heads to the Senate, where its future is uncertain. 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
1: Our best chance for scattered showers and thunderstorms comes on Wednesday with a few downpours and gusty winds possible, but widespread severe weather is not expected. Highs today stay in the upper 80s to lower 90s, with low to mid 90s returning Thursday into Friday, along with isolated showers and storms. Hotter, drier weather returns this weekend, as we could see our first 100-degree day of the year by Monday. From the 2 News Weather Center, I'm meteorologist Annie Brown.
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1: Our best chance for scattered showers and thunderstorms comes on Wednesday with a few downpours and gusty winds possible, but widespread severe weather is not expected. Highs today stay in the upper 80s to lower 90s, with low to mid 90s returning Thursday into Friday, along with isolated showers and storms. Hotter, drier weather returns this weekend, as we could see our first 100-degree day of the year by Monday. From the 2 News Weather Center, I'm meteorologist Annie Brown.
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3: News. I'm Chris Foster. It's been four straight nights of airstrikes in Iran since those restarted in response to Iran attacking ships in the Strait of Hormuz.
4: The president making clear Iran is in for plenty more pain unless and until it gets back to the negotiating table.
5: They'll continue until I say it's enough. I mean, they'll continue. They've been the word the military likes to use is degrade. They've been degraded to a very low level.
4: President Trump insisting the Strait of Hormuz is once again open for business for everybody but Iran.
3: Fox's Nina Vogel. Immigration and Customs Enforcement plans to expand agents' use of body cameras and is ending most vehicle stops after fatal ICE shootings in Maine and Texas. People accused of threatening agents or public safety trying to drive away. 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
6: News of the Radio Oklahoma News Network. I'm Ken Johnson. Oklahoma is among the expanding number of states reporting a climb in Cyclospora parasite cases, with 56 cases so far. Cyclospora is an intestinal illness caused by a microscopic parasite. Those who consume food or water that contains the parasite can become infected. It is not known to be life-threatening. The State Bureau of Investigation is investigating the circumstances behind a man being shot in El Reno. Canadian County Under Sheriff Kevin Ward says it began with a complaint from a woman to the department about feeling threatened.
7: He was making a traffic stop and just seconds later said he was in pursuit, and just a few seconds later reported shots had been fired. So it's very rapid.
6: The suspect is recovering in a local hospital, and two deputies have been placed on administrative leave. Radio Oklahoma News Network, I'm Ken Johnson.
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14: Well, good morning to you. Welcome to a Wednesday. We're in the middle of the week now. Today's the 15th day of July. We're also in the middle of the month. We've got the cathedral's going to kick it off with a gospel song, We Shall See Jesus. Right after that, Leroy Parnell, Trent Wilman, and Don Williams. That's nothing but the good stuff today. Stay right there, and I'll keep you happy. This is Doug Rick and Billy Country.

0: He's a new inductee to the Country Music Hall of Fame. That's Paul Overstreet. Great songwriter. Got a list of songs he's written for himself and for others. Great singer. And just a downright good kind of a guy. This one called Doing It to Country Songs, featuring Roger Krieger and also Kevin Fowler. I got some good ones right on the corner. I've got, of course, we're going to do the weather first, Bill's Body Shop. And then after that, Waylon Jennings, hadn't heard in a while, Waltz Me to Heaven. And then a good cowboy song from Susie Boggess, Someday Soon, right here on Billy Country.
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3: Our best chance for scattered showers and thunderstorms comes on Wednesday with a few downpours and gusty winds possible, but widespread severe weather is not expected. Highs today stay in the upper 80s to lower 90s, with low to mid 90s returning Thursday into Friday, along with isolated showers and storms. Hotter, drier weather returns this weekend, as we could see our first 100-degree day of the year by Monday. From the 2 News Weather Center, I'm meteorologist Annie Brown.
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0: That's Vince Gill doing one called The Strings That Tie You Down. He's still out there doing it. I sure like Vince Gill. Before that, Wade Bowen, he's teaming up with Randy Rogers, Rodeo Clown. Brad Paisley and Mel Tillis right around the corner. You stay right there, and we'll make the corner together. This is Doug York and Billy Country.
1: Time for the latest agricultural news. I'm Casey Shepard, back in just a moment. The annual forage sign-up deadline is July the 15th. 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
2: July 15th is that sales closing date also to move to another agent or to make sure you're signed up. 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
1: Well, despite another week of volatility in the futures market, cattle prices at Oklahoma National Stockyards remained resilient this week. Our own Ron Hayes had the opportunity to sit down with Peyton Hale at Western Livestock Auctions, who told us a little bit about this week's market.
4: Yeah, kind of numbers kind of back to more normal range there, and had a good offering of cattle. And yeah, absolutely. I thought it held up extremely well after the volatility and losing a few dollars there at the end of the week.
1: Hale said the sharp decline in the fed cattle market has little impact on feeder cattle demand because the supplies remain tight.
4: That's exactly right. I think that the numbers are light enough everywhere, and the optimism, the cash is sure held strong compared to the board or what they're bidding and trading out of them feed yards. There's still a lot of optimism, like I said. I mean, as far as, you know, tight numbers and moving forward. That being said, we are seeing a lot of guys maybe taking advantage of the market a little bit sooner than what they usually do. So continuing to pull cattle ahead a little bit, maybe selling some cattle kind of lighter than what they usually do. Definitely kind of marginal on the rain, on the moisture. We're not in terrible shape over a large area, but dang sure going to need a rain pretty soon. So, if we don't see that, we could start seeing a few more cattle. And then same thing on the buying side. They a lot of optimism still. Everybody's still wanting to stay involved and stay going and not a lot of holes in this market. So it's keeping it pretty good.
1: Hale said the big question now is, will we see any herd rebuilding?
4: You know, we didn't really see much of that the last few years. As this deal went forward, they were just cashing in on those. But I think everybody's kind of needing some numbers as females back in their herd. And I'm seeing more of them starting to hold those things back now.
1: To hear more from Western Livestock Auctions and Peyton Hale, you could go to OklahomaFarmReport.com. That's our latest farm and ranch news. I'm Casey Shepard on the Radio Oklahoma Ag Network.
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0: Gene Watson and Rhonda Vince together. My Sweet Love Ain't Around. Before that, Crazy Arms, that was Mel Tillis. We got some good stuff coming up right after the weather. That's Infinity Roofing, handling that. And then we got Barbara Mandrill. A bunch of good ones. Stay where you at. This is Doug York in Billy Country.
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3: Our best chance for scattered showers and thunderstorms comes on Wednesday with a few downpours and gusty winds possible, but widespread severe weather is not expected. Highs today stay in the upper 80s to lower 90s, with low to mid 90s returning Thursday into Friday, along with isolated showers and storms. Hotter, drier weather returns this weekend, as we could see our first 100-degree day of the year by Monday. From the 2 News Weather Center, I'm meteorologist Annie Brown.
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1: News. I'm Therese Crowley. Nighttime into the day, Iran takes a fourth straight round of pounding after CENTCOM dropped the wall of steel, restoring the U.S. naval blockade. President Trump says we had a deal. Iran went back on it, and it's going to get worse when the U.S. hits its electric grid and bridges next week, telling Fox's Trey Yates.
2: They'll continue until I say it's enough. I mean, they'll continue. They've been there. You know, the word the military likes to use is degrade. They've been degraded.
1: Iran reports 250 casualties when one of its army barracks was hit. Acting Attorney General Todd Blanche facing his first Senate confirmation hearing. Escape from Alcatraz. A three-deck pontoon boat sank off the rocky coast with 16 rescued from the cold waters. Three missing, one died, mostly family, holding a memorial on the San Francisco Bay. America is listening to Fox News.
3: News of the Radio Oklahoma News Network. I'm Ken Johnson. Among the 11 interim studies requested, State Senator Mary Boren wants one study to address misinformation about data centers and other large load users like the proposed smelter plant in Inola.
4: There's some rightful concern by ratepayers that this is just going to be another thing that gets, you know, passed on to the ratepayers, and they are not real confident that that we have guardrails in place to keep that from happening.
3: Boren says she wants to hear from industry experts and ratepayer advocates to identify solutions that keep costs low. The state pardon and parole board denying clemency for death row inmate Carlos Rodriguez for the 2003 first-degree murder of Olympia Fisher. Siesta Rodriguez is scheduled to be executed by lethal injection August 13th at the Oklahoma State Penitentiary in McAllister. Radio Oklahoma News Network, I'm Ken Johnson.
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8: With the news flash, I'm Trey Westerberg, Billy Country 96.3 and 1350. This update brought to you by Bank of America. Oklahoma is among the states seeing a rise in cyclosporiasis cases with 56 infections confirmed so far. Health officials say the parasite can cause severe stomach illness and are urging residents to wash fresh produce before eating. The Oklahoma Supreme Court is weighing a challenge to the state's initiative petition process. Supporters of State Question 836 argue thousands of signatures were wrongly rejected, while state officials say the review followed new verification rules. The American Red Cross is calling for urgent blood donations after declaring an emergency shortage. The nation's blood supply dropped nearly 25% in June, with hospitals using thousands more units each week than expected. Officials say the shortage is especially critical for O positive and B negative blood, and donors are encouraged to schedule appointments through the Red Cross. With the news flash, I'm Trey Westerberg, Billy Country 96.3 and 1350.
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14: 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Either way, I'm glad you're out there. 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Daryl Dodd is going to do one in just a bit. One called That's How I Got to Memphis. I think Tom T. Hall wrote that. But before that, Donna Ulysses doing a gospel song, Come to Jesus Moment. Today is Wednesday, 15th day of July, and I'm having a blast. Hope you are too.

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1: Back a few months ago, I was headlining at a great big nightclub. And he put me up a couple of days early. I came in a couple of days early, and they put me up at what they call the Star Suite. Now, here I am, headliner in one of the biggest nightclubs in the country, and I wake up at 8 o'clock in the morning in this Star Suite, all by myself. Yeah, that's what I said, aw. But I did what I've always done, man, to cheer myself up. I picked up my guitar, I sat down, wrote me a little song. Now, this is how it feels to be alone at the top of the hill and trying to figure out why.

0: One more time. What are we doing? We're doing the best that we can. Give it to him a hand.
1: That was by request. Ingrid wanted to hear that one. It's Hard to Be Humble. Mac Davis. We lost him. I can't believe it's been 26 years ago. Great, great songwriter. And he was always very, very entertaining. I loved his stuff. Joe D. Messina before that. Downtime. I need some of that. We got the weather coming up. Bill's Trash Service. Then I'm going to get back into the music. So you stay where you're at. And we're going to have request day today at the 8 o'clock hour. So dream up a song. Send it my direction. I'll do my best to try to get it played for you. And maybe send it out to somebody that you like and you don't like. We don't care. This is Del York and Billy Country.
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3: Our best chance for scattered showers and thunderstorms comes on Wednesday with a few downpours and gusty winds possible, but widespread severe weather is not expected. Highs today stay in the upper 80s to lower 90s, with low to mid 90s returning Thursday into Friday, along with isolated showers and storms. Hotter, drier weather returns this weekend, as we could see our first 100-degree day of the year by Monday. From the 2 News Weather Center, I'm meteorologist Annie Brown.
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0: I love to have a good time, and I can have a good time with some good songs. That's a funny one there called Putting on the Dog by Aaron Wilburn. And what I'm going to do every day, Monday through Friday, good Lord willing, I'm going to play a comedy song about 7:30 every morning, Monday through Friday. So get a cup of coffee, maybe your bowl of Cheerios, and listen in. We'll get a grin on you. This is Doug York and Billy Country. Stay where you at.
1: 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Texas Rangers baseball, they get a good win yesterday as they defeat the Angels by a 7-6 score. Wyatt Lankford with a line drive off the wall to bring home Alejandro Osuna in the ninth inning, and that ends up being the difference in this game. Nathan Eovaldi makes the start, does not factor into the decision. Six innings, four runs, three earned on six hits, 10 strikeouts, two walks. Rangers begin a series against Houston tonight. Cal Quantrill on the mound. He's 3-1. St. Louis Cardinals lose to the Milwaukee Brewers yesterday, 8-4, losing 4 of 5 in that series. They do get a home run from Jordan Walker, who's going to participate in the home run derby. Cardinals host the Braves tonight. Kyle Leahy on the mound. He's 7-4.
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0: 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I'm the host of Country Gospel Music here every Sunday from 1 p.m. to 3 p.m. right here on Billy Country, 96.3 FM, 93.3 in Fort Gibson, and 1350 KTOQ in Tahlequah. I'd love it if you join me. I think you'll like what you hear. My name is Doug York. Please see me on Sunday. 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You'll hear some of your favorite bluegrass artists as well as some you've never heard. 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

0: That's Carl Jackson doing a good in there. I've heard it done by several different people, but I don't know that anyone did it any better than what he just did, a Little Mountain Church House, which kind of reminds me to remind you, we got bluegrass coming up at the 9 o'clock hour, so stay where you're at. Zomac Music has made that possible. So if you'd like bluegrass, stay right where you're at. 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We got the weather. Bob Loftus Furniture. And we're going to get back to the music for just a few more minutes. Top of the hour, 8 o'clock. It's going to be request day right here where you're at on Billy Country.
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3: Our best chance for scattered showers and thunderstorms comes on Wednesday with a few downpours and gusty winds possible, but widespread severe weather is not expected. Highs today stay in the upper 80s to lower 90s, with low to mid 90s returning Thursday into Friday, along with isolated showers and storms. Hotter, drier weather returns this weekend, as we could see our first 100-degree day of the year by Monday. From the Teenies Weather Center, I'm meteorologist Annie Brown.
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8: 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Rosa Little Deer, age 73, passed away on July 8th. Chapel service will be at 1 p.m. on Friday, July 17th at the Kester Family Funeral Service. Burial will be at Feather Cemetery. Edra Hudgens, age 97, passed away July 8th. Services will be at 1 p.m. on Tuesday, July 14th at First Baptist Church in Stillwell. Burial will be at Stillwell City Cemetery. Katie Whitley, age 95, passed away on July 8th. Services will be at 11 a.m. on Wednesday, July 15th at the First Baptist Church in Westville. Burial will be at Westville City Cemetery. Rachel Sanchez, age 65, passed away on July 7th. Chapel service will be at 1 p.m. on Thursday, July 16th at the Kester Family Funeral Service. Burial will be at Feather Cemetery. From Reed Culver Funeral Home, 918-456-2551. Betty Stopp, age 71 of Tahlequah, passed away Thursday, July 9th in Tulsa. Services will be Thursday, July 16th at 10 a.m. at the Reed Culver Chapel. Interment will follow at Moody Cemetery. Visitation will be Wednesday, July 15th from 4 to 6 p.m. at the Reed Culver Funeral Home. Crystal Comfort, age 38, passed away Sunday, July 12th in Tulsa. Services are pending. Janet Duggar, age 79 of Tulsa, passed away Sunday, July 12th in Tulsa. Services are pending. I'm Ben Schaus, and those are your announcements for today.
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1: I'm Chris Foster. U.S. Central Command announces the first daytime airstrikes in Iran since President Trump announced the end of a ceasefire. He tells Fox his objectives, Iran never having a nuclear weapon or closing the Strait of Hormuz and having a degraded military, are met.
2: Well, I think they're completed now, honestly. If we left right now, it would take them 20 years to rebuild what they have.
1: Iran's threatening to block more trade routes in the region. Acting Attorney General Todd Blanche is a Senate confirmation hearing today.
3: Part of President Trump's issue today with getting Blanche through might be Republicans, including Tom Tillis and John Cornyn. Both of those men could vote Blanche down if he cannot assure them that the so-called weaponization fund to pay out people with taxpayer money who think they have been wronged by the federal government is dead.
1: Fox's Peter Ducey. 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
4: News of the Radio Oklahoma News Network. I'm Ken Johnson. Oklahoma is among the expanding number of states reporting a climb in Cyclospora parasite cases, with 56 cases so far. Cyclospora is an intestinal illness caused by a microscopic parasite. Those who consume food or water that contains the parasite can become infected. It is not known to be life-threatening. The State Bureau of Investigation is investigating the circumstances behind a man being shot in El Reno. Canadian County Under Sheriff Kevin Ward says it began with a complaint from a woman to the department about feeling threatened.
5: He was making a traffic stop and just seconds later said he was in pursuit, and just a few seconds later reported shots had been fired. So it's very rapid.
4: The suspect is recovering in a local hospital, and two deputies have been placed on administrative leave. Radio Oklahoma News Network, I'm Ken Johnson.
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12: 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This update brought to you by KFC. The American Red Cross is calling for urgent blood donations after declaring an emergency shortage. The nation's blood supply dropped nearly 25% in June, with hospitals using thousands more units each week than expected. Officials say the shortage is especially critical for O positive and B negative blood, and donors are encouraged to schedule appointments through the Red Cross. Oklahoma is among the states seeing a rise in cyclosporiasis cases, with 56 infections confirmed so far. Health officials say the parasite can cause severe stomach illness and are urging residents to wash fresh produce before eating. The Oklahoma Supreme Court is weighing a challenge to the state's initiative petition process. Supporters of State Question 836 argue thousands of signatures were wrongly rejected, while state officials say the review followed new verification rules. With the News Flash, I'm Trey Westerberg, Billy Country 96.3 and 1350.
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16: Hey, good morning, everybody. Hope you guys are having a wonderful Wednesday. Today is the middle of the month, the 15th day of July. My name is Doug York, and I guess you know who you are. You might ask around. Somebody will probably tell you. We're going to have a good day today. We're going to do the request line today. So if you got some particular song you'd like to hear, let me know about that, and I'll do my best to try to find it. If I can't find it, I'll try to get it found, get it put in the system, and then I can hit play on that thing, and that should play for you. So give me a list of songs, and then we'll get her done. My name is Doug York, and this is Billy Country. So you just jump on the bandwagon. Let's talk about what we had yesterday. We didn't have a whole lot yesterday. I did get a call after the show. Andy called. He's got a Fender amp. It's a Champion. He said he'd like to get $150 for that. He's going to be at 918-207-7304. Again, talk to Andy. He's got a Fender amplifier. It's a Champion. That's a good one. I've got one. About $150, he said he's asking. 918-207-7304. That was a late after the show yesterday. And let me tell you about what I did have during the show. We had Phyllis called. She had advertised that she had a couple of cats, kittens to give away, a mama cat and a kitten to give away a few days ago, but she called Ren Wraith. She still has those. She called it a Plain Point Siamese. It's got the kittens, about 3 months old. The mama, I don't know how old the mommy is, but if you want to maybe get a couple or one, give her a call. You need to wait till after 3 p.m. And give her a call at 918-924-2060. That's Phyllis. Again, 918-924-2060. And we had a Jerry call yesterday. They're having a big garage sale at the church, and the church address is 1005 East First Street right here in town. Coming up on July the 31st and again on August the 1st. Starts at 8 in the morning, and they were going to try to turn it off about 3. So from 8 to 3, get you a bargain out there. Again, 1005 East First Street. And you can talk to Jerry. He knows everything about anything. 918-207-6075. 918-207-6075. And then John Henry picking up scrap metal. And also he's got a cattle feeder. He's selling that for $500. Said he can provide you a photo if that should be required. He's at 918-931-7972. Again, 918-931-7972. Alfred called yesterday. He got a radiator that would fit a 91, 92, or 93 Ford. He's asking $100 for that. Also, an Evinrude motor. It's a 4 horsepower. $125. So take that home with you. That's Alfred at 918-506-7065. I'll repeat that. 918-506-7065. And we are doing requests today, so if you get some particular song you'd like to hear, maybe dedicate to somebody that is having a birthday, somebody that's getting married, or somebody that has been married, we'll try to do that for you, and we won't charge you nothing. That request line is free. See if I got Daniel called a couple of days ago. Somebody's looking for some pygmy goats. And also, he's got a friend of his got for sale at 2005 Buick Sabre. Sabre, S-A-B-R-E, I think I spelled that right. $2,300 on that. And you can call Daniel. He knows about it, or he finds somebody that does. 918-900-8377. Again, 918-900-8377. And I am going to play some songs. I'm going to try to get that done. Let's see if I can find one to play since you guys are not calling. And I probably would take a test call. Somebody let me know that they're out there and they're awake. They're out of bed and they're listening in. That'd be good. You don't even have to be out of bed. I don't care. You can call me. Just let me know that you are listening. This is Doug York, and you can call me at 918-431-1350. I'm going to try to find a song and play for one of you or two of you. Don't know how many people are listening right now, but I'm going to take a chance and say the whole world is listening. Probably not, but I probably have somebody listening. Good morning, Billy Country.
17: Hey, Doug, this is Jim on Stillwell. You're coming in down proud with a little static.
16: Well, that's I can't help. That's probably your ears, like mine. They're getting old.
17: No, it's the weather.
16: Is it? Okay, we'll take that. All right, you got a song, anything particular song you'd like to hear, Jim?
17: Anything that's country.
16: Anything that's country. I got a whole bunch of them, so I'm going to make it happy here in just a second. Thanks.
17: Later.
16: Right, bye. Jim, he said it's coming in loud and proud over there in Stillwell. He's a steady listener. He's been doing that for a while, and I appreciate that. I need a whole bunch of people just like that. So if you are not listening, well, if you're listening, but you just do it every now and then, shame on you. You need to be up here and with me trying to do this, trying to make sure people are listening. I'm seeing if I can find a country song. He wanted something country, and that makes sense because he's got a country station on Billy Country, 96.3 FM, AM 1350, KTLQ and Telequa, 93.3 in Fort Gibson. Let's get him a country song. I'm going to find a good old country song. Let's do one right here. Let's just try to find a different. That is country, but it's not the kind of country he likes, I don't think. I'm going to see if I can find one that's country. Get some buy, sell, trade. I'll do some of that if you need me to, but I prefer to wait until tomorrow. We'll be doing it on, we do it on Tuesdays and Thursdays now. And the reason I'm doing that, because you guys just don't call often enough, and I just sit here and do what I'm doing right now, just talking and not saying nothing. Let's see if I can find a good country song. But tomorrow we'll be doing it, we'll be doing it tomorrow for sure. Here's one. This is country now. This is one with Mo Pitney and Jake Worthington. I don't know if you know those two names, but they did one. I don't know who wrote this, but it's called Wake Up and Smell the Country. Don't get much country, more country than that. Here's this one goes out to Jim over there in Stillwell.

0: Wake up and smell the country. That was Mopin and Jake Worthington teaming up. I think they wrote that one together, but I saw Mo Pitney over in Branson, probably a month ago, doing it. Man, he's a great, great singer and doing, he really kind of excelled. He's doing a wonderful job writing songs, great songs, and also got a great voice. Some people didn't like him when he started. They thought he was too over the top, but I didn't think so because he's just an old country boy and he likes just good classic country and that kind of a sound. Good morning on Trade Winds.
1: Hey, good morning, buddy.
0: Well, good morning to you.
1: Let's try it again. Today is happy birthday for Behrman Davis.
0: It is happy birthday to him. My mom will play him a song because I like that old boy.
1: Well, he used to like Mel Tillis.
0: He did? Okay, well, I bet I got some of them in there. I'll find a Mel Tillis song.
1: Okay, you played that for him?
0: I'll do it. I'm going to do it right now.
1: And tell him happy birthday.
0: Hope he's listening this morning.
1: Me too. He should be, huh?
0: Okay, well, he should be. If he's not, shame on him. But I'm going to try to find a Mel Tillis. We'll do that here in just about 3 minutes or so, 4 minutes maybe, something like that. Is that all right?
1: Okay, that's good.
0: Give him
1: a
0: chance.
1: Have a good day.
0: All right, thanks for calling. Hey, Behrman Davis, today's his birthday, so happy birthday, Behrman. He's a little bit older than me, in fact, maybe a few years, but he's quite the character now. He used to call me all the time. I don't know if I made him mad, but he don't call me anymore, but maybe he'll, after this birthday, he'll start calling. He's getting to be an old man, that's for sure, but he's still out there doing it, so we'll play him a Mel Tillis song by request. That was Aretha. She wanted to pass that on to Behrman. Happy birthday to you, Behrman. Hope you have a good, good day today. I'm going to tell you what I'm going to do. I'm going to play some advertisers, and then I'm going to get a song from Mel Tillis. We'll get that loaded and ready to play. Appreciate you guys joining me today. Today is Wednesday, the 15th day of July. We're here together on Billy Country. You stay where you're at.
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4: Our best chance for scattered showers and thunderstorms comes on Wednesday with a few downpours and gusty winds possible, but widespread severe weather is not expected. Highs today stay in the upper 80s to lower 90s, with low to mid 90s returning Thursday into Friday, along with isolated showers and storms. Hotter, drier weather returns this weekend, as we could see our first 100-degree day of the year by Monday. From the 2 News Weather Center, I'm meteorologist Annie Brown.
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0: Hey, I'm going to play a song for Behrman Davis. Today's his birthday, and he likes Mel Tillis, or at least that's the word that I got. And I'm going to play one from Mel Tillis right now, one called New Patches. This is Dag Working Billy Country. Hey, here you go, Behrman.

0: Hey, you know, that's country music right there. Hope you liked that. I did. Thanks. Appreciate that request from Mel Till, for Mel Till the song. As Aretha sent it out to Vernon Davis. He's got a birthday today. Happy birthday to Vernon. I do have some events going on in and around town. Let me get caught up on all of that, and then I can get back to playing the song you want to hear. We can do that. We've got, let me get all my notes put together here. I move stuff around, hide it from myself. And then I have to try to find it for myself. Let's see if I got... I moved everything, I guess. I don't know where it went. It's missing in action. Let me talk about some stuff that I have on my phone. Some people send me stuff on my phone, and it kind of makes it a little harder for me because then I got to remember that I got to look on my phone. So it's a lot better if you guys would... do it a little differently. Just call me and I'll write it down. That way I can see it and don't have to dig around for it. Let me find... Hope you guys are having a good Wednesday. Today is Wednesday, the middle of the month. It's 15th day of July. And it looks like the weather's going to be a little bit more favorable today. So you might get out there and enjoy that. Maybe do some yard work or just get out there and enjoy the day. But don't get too hot because you can do that out there. I found out. Don't take much heat for me to get too hot. So and hopefully you're not like that. But I am. Let's see if I can find the good information. Here, hang on. I'm digging. Again, people sending me this stuff on my phone, and then I got to be smart enough to figure out how to get to it. We got a revival coming up at Union Community Church. It's coming up the 15th and the 16th of this month. Let's see when that is. Well, by the way, that's today. That's July the 15th and the 16th. Starts at 7 o'clock, and that's at Stick Ross Mountain Road. And Danny Williams will be evangelizing over there coming up tonight at 7 o'clock and again tomorrow night at 7. Union Community Church. So get over there. He's a good preacher. I've seen him before, know him and his family somewhat. Good people. I think I'm not sure where there's some. Seemed like they were from Florida. I could be wrong. But anyway, Danny Williams will be out there tonight and tomorrow night, Union Community Church. If you get something to buy, sell, or trade, I can do that too if I need to, but I prefer to wait and do that tomorrow. We're trying to do trade wins now on Tuesdays and Thursdays just because you guys have slowed down so much that I don't have much to talk about. So let me get my notes. I don't know what I did. Somebody's moved some of my papers, I think. But I do know this. Coming up July the 21st, that's Tuesday, next Tuesday, I've got a benefit coming up for Lacey Lockwood. He's the guy out there at Spring Hollow Feeds. They're having a benefit for his son Dalton. I think he's 25 or 26, was diagnosed with cancer. So we're going to help that family out. We're going to do that next Tuesday. The doors will open at 5 o'clock. That's the Telequan Community Building here in town. So the doors will open at 5. Get your big old plate of beans. Throw a bunch of money in a pan there that they'll have ready for you. And then after that, settle in at 6 o'clock. They'll have an auction at 6 o'clock. They got a lot of stuff that has been donated. And I went by yesterday and talked to Lacey. He's very appreciative of the community for pitching in like they are. You guys are awesome. Let's get over there on the 21st. That'd be next Tuesday. So mark your calendars for that. And let's get over there and fill that building up and leave him with a bunch of money. They're going to be needing that in a kind of bad kind of way. Just because you go through those medical things like that, and it'll drain you on your money. So we're going to try to help them out, and we will help them out coming up next Tuesday at 5 o'clock. The doors will open. You can get something to eat. And then at 6 o'clock, settle in for some auction items, and they'll also have a 50-50 pot. A whole bunch of things are going on over there on the 21st. Let's see if I got other information. We got another revival. That's not until September, but I will give it honorable mention. That's coming up on September the 2nd through the 6th. It's going to be at the Rock and Pea Arena, and they've got Bishop Steve Warren. We've got Jeff and April Davis. And then Robert Newton, they'll all be over there. Again, that's at the Rockin' P Arena. That's just out on Spur 51. You find that great big rodeo arena out there. And they'll be doing They'll be doing a tent crusade out there. So get in, settle in. It's a nice seating out there. I think it's going to be a good run for some good preaching, probably some singing. They've got special music guests. Cynthia Mountjoy will be out there. So that should be a good time to get away and clear your mind. If you got something to buy, sell, or trade, give me a call. You can do that right now if you prefer. I don't mind taking a call since I'm not getting any calls. Then we could probably take a call. But let me get you to up to date on the stuff we did have. Let me get back to my notes here. We got a yard sale coming up at Faith Chapel. That's going to happen July the 16th. That's tomorrow, the 16th and the 17th. So you can do that to be coming up on Thursday and Friday. That's the 16th and the 17th yard sale. The physical address there is 12091 Highway 82A. You could put that and Google it. Or if you just head north of town and head out to Faith Chapel, get out there about 8 o'clock, and they'll go until they get too tired, and then they'll turn it off and do it again the next day. So 8 o'clock is the opening, and unknown on when they're going to shut the doors. So if you get out there and keep them busy, then they'll keep it open for you. Johnny, you can talk to him about it, 918-822-1656. They've got and it's an inside sale, so you don't have to fight the heat or the weather. 918-822-1656. That's the number. And then, we got another Johnny called. He's got a 1995 F-150 selling for $4,500. Said he's done a lot of work on that pickup, so it's a road ready. And also he's got for sale a 2014 Nissan Titan for $12,000. You can give Johnny a call. He'll tell you all about it. 918-207-8615. Again, 918-207-8615. And let's see if I got more. I got pages and pages of stuff. Some of this stuff is old hat, so I don't want to talk about it. And stuff's already be gone. And that reminds me, if you have success on getting rid of the things that you've been trying to get rid of, or maybe you found those things you're looking to buy, you've got that done, let me know that, and I'll take that stuff off of there. I don't want to talk about it unless you just want me to. Richard called. He's got a 1997 Chevy Suburban, two-wheel drive, 454 in the engine, $3,800, the asking price. Richard's at 918-207-8952. Yeah, 918-207-8952. And then Debbie calls. They have a sheet of metal. It's 5 foot by 12 foot, 11 gauge. They're asking $75 or best offer. And also she has for sale a twin antique bed frame for $50. That's Debbie at 918-931-8160. Again, 918-931-8160. Good morning, Billy Country.
1: Yes, I have it's a 2009 Lincoln Town Car. It has been wrecked in the front, but it still runs. It's got a good engine, transmission, everything. For more information, they can call Toddy at 918-718-9250.
0: 9250. Tell me again, what year was that car?
1: I believe it's a 2009
0: Lincoln Town Car.
1: Yeah.
0: Do you have the asking price on that?
1: I want at least two.
0: 2000. Okay. And you can you provide photos if they would like that?
1: Yes, I can.
0: Okay, Toddy, 918-798-9250. Did I do that right?
1: Yeah. 9250.
0: All right. I think I did it good. Thank you, Toddy. Appreciate you calling.
1: Thank you. All right. Mm-hmm. Bye.
0: All right. We do have one call. I don't mind that at all. Toddy's got a 2009 Lincoln Town Car. It's been wrecked. 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I don't know what you might need for it, but Lincoln Town Car 2009. She can provide you a photo if you require it. I know she can provide you information if you need that. 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Again, 918-718-9250. Andy called. He called me yesterday after I got off air. But he said he had a Fender amplifier. So Champion is the model name on that. $150 asking price. Andy's going to be at 918-207-7304. Again, 918-207-7304. And I think I'm just about caught up. I'm caught up enough to play another advertiser or two. So you guys stay where you're at, and I'm going to do the same thing. I'll be back, and we'll do some more requests.
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0: Hey, that's David Ball right there. Stop the world and let me off. I'm tired of spinning around and around. That's a good one. I heard that the other day. I thought, hey, I think you guys would like to hear that too. I hope you did. David Ball. In fact, I downloaded a bunch of his songs. He's just a true classic country artist, and I like that kind of stuff. And if you do, you found the right spot to listen to it. It's called Billy Country, 96.3 FM, AM 1350, KTLQ in Tahlequah. A big happy birthday to Vernon Davis. I don't know how old he is, but he's been around for a while, so keep him around for a little bit longer. We'd love to have him for several more years. He's quite the character now. He's a blowhard. But you take what he says and divide by three, and you'll finally get the truth. This is Doug Rick and Billy Country. Hopefully you're having a good morning. Let's see if I can find more information to talk about. I went out there to the rodeo grounds on Saturday and did a live remote out there at the arena. It's at Rock and Pete Arena, and I had a good time. Great rodeo. Great place to have a rodeo, too. He's done a wonderful job that they built a great venue out there. For rodeos, they got a bunch of stuff going on, and not just that. Also, the barbecue, Rock and Pete Barbecue, great place to grab a good meal, and it's a really, really good barbecue. They know what they're doing, so get it there and prove it to yourself, Rock and Pete Arena. And you can find them at 17060 West Rock and Pete Lane. That's there off of Spur 51. So get out there sometime, and your belly be glad you did. This is Doug York. I'm going to take a break. Nobody said, well, let me talk one more time about what I have, since I did not get many calls. Phyllis got a couple kittens to give away, a mama cat and also a baby kitten, about 3 months old, solid white, and she called them a plain point Siamese. That was a new word on me. Had never heard that one before, and I've been around a while. But you can give her a call after 1 p.m. today, 918-924-2060. She'd give those away to a good home, 918-924-2060. And then Jerry called. They've got a big garage sale. It's an inside sale at the church there at 1005 East 1st Street, coming up July the 31st and again on August the 1st. So a back-to-back run there from 8 o'clock in the morning until 3 o'clock. You might give Jerry a call to tell you all about it, and he may know some of the items that they have for sale. Which reminds me, we're doing garage sales free of charge now, so if you got a garage sale coming up, be so kind, let me know about that, and you'll give me the information about that. At least the information I need from you would be the address, what day it starts, what time it starts, and how long it's going to last, how many days, you can't list the items. That's kind of what the problem we had before. People wanted to call me, let me know they had a garage sale, then want me to list everything they had. But it's going to be up to you now, so you'll give me a name and a phone number, and those people then can call you and ask you some of the items you might have. So you can do that with them, and that way you can tell them how to find you. But Jerry, they're having a garage sale at the church that are coming up on July the 31st and August the 1st. You can call Jerry, 918-207-6075. And then John Henry got a cattle feeder for sale for $500. Give him a call. He'll tell you all about it and probably send you a photo, 918-931-7972. Again, 918-931-7972. Alfred called. He's got a radiator for sale that would fit a 91, 92, or 93 Ford. A $100 bill on that radiator. He knows more about it than I do. An Evinrude 4-horsepower motor for sale for your boat. $125 would get that. That's Alfred at 918-506-7065. Again, 918-506-7065. And that's just about what the only call I've had today pertaining to trade winds would be Toddy called. She got for sale a 2009 Lincoln Town Car. $2,000 is the asking price on that. Give her a call. She can provide you information and probably a photo if you need it. 918-718-9250. That's Toddy. 918-718-9250. My name is Doug York, and this is what we're doing, a little bit of trade winds, and I'd like to have maybe a song request. So somebody out there, do me a favor, put me to work, and give me a song request, and we'll try to get it played for you. So otherwise, I'm just going to sit here and ramble on and on and on until you finally get tired of it and turn it off, and I don't want you to do that. So give me a song title, give maybe a person that you'd like to dedicate that to, and I'll try to find that song, and we'll make maybe a couple people happy. So give me a call. I'm going to take a break. You guys are not calling. This is making it real tough on me. I'll be right back.
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3: Our best chance for scattered showers and thunderstorms comes on Wednesday with a few downpours and gusty winds possible, but widespread severe weather is not expected. Highs today stay in the upper 80s to lower 90s, with low to mid 90s returning Thursday into Friday, along with isolated showers and storms. Hotter, drier weather returns this weekend, as we could see our first 100-degree day of the year by Monday. From the 2 News Weather Center, I'm meteorologist Annie Brown.
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7: I write to you for the last time from my deathbed. 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

0: Ramone Stevens. My goodness, that guy's a funny, funny guy. I don't know who was writing them, but Ray Stevens, Red Hot Chili Cook-Off. Hopefully you're having a good morning. I hope that made it just a little bit better. I've been to some of them cook-offs, and you got to be real careful if you get a bowl of that stuff, and it'll let you know you had it. Give me a call, somebody. Give me a call, and let's get a song on that you would like to hear. That's one I wanted to hear, and hopefully maybe you listened in on that and you liked it. If you didn't like it, I'm sorry about that, but if you guys are not calling, I got to do what I got to do, and what I got to do is play some music. And right now, let's get back to my notes from days gone by. I'll tell you all about the stuff that you might have best, because some of you people sleep in till the crack of noon, and I'm out of bed early waiting on you to get up, and that's what I'm doing right now. So get out of bed, give me a call, 918-431-1350. We'll talk about you and your stuff, and that's what it's all about anyway. Good morning, Trade Man.
1: Good morning. How are you?
0: I'm not bad. How are you doing?
1: I'm doing just great. Okay. I was wondering if you have that song, I think it's Oklahoma Hills. I think Hank Thompson did it.
0: You are right. I'll find that. I'd like that. In fact, I played a show with him one time, and when I was in Germany, and he sang that song. Sure brought back home a memory for me. So we'll dig around. I'll find that, and we'll get that done here in just in a second, because I know I got it. And
1: all right.
0: Do you want to send it to yourself or to somebody else?
1: Just myself.
0: Just yourself. That's all. That's good enough for me.
1: All right. Thank you.
0: Thank you. Bye-bye. Oklahoma Hills, that's a good one right there. Hank, let me get this call. Good morning on Billy Country.
2: Hey, Doug?
0: Yes, sir.
2: Have you ever heard any of Justin Wilson's stuff?
0: Who is it now?
2: Justin Wilson.
0: I have not.
2: Hey, he's got one out about a crawfish, mother crawfish introducing the wild baby.
0: Okay. Yeah, spell his name for me, and I'll dig around until I find it.
2: J-U-S-T-I-N Wilson.
0: Justin Wilson, yeah. He's a Cajun kind of guy, isn't he?
2: Yeah.
0: Yeah, he's a funny guy. I remember him. I know he passed away several years ago, but he was a funny,
2: he used to have a cooking show on that. I always enjoyed watching him. I never could understand him, but
0: yeah, he's a funny guy, and he, in fact, even in his cookie shows, he had a whole lot of humor in it. So,
2: but I don't know if it's long. It's probably too long to go to, play on. But I had a record of him where the parents. Crawdad was introducing the world to the baby or something.
0: Yeah. Well, I'll try to find it some stuff by him when we get that played for it. Probably not today, but the next day or two. Thanks, Jim.
2: Ray Stevens is the one that helped me thinking about it.
0: Okay. We'll get her done. Thanks, Jim. All right. Bye.

0: That was by request, Oklahoma Hills. I'm glad they requested that and hadn't heard that in just almost too long. Like I said earlier, I played a show with him in Germany many, many years ago. Hank Thompson. He was very friendly, a really good kind of guy. And of course, when him and I talked about where I was raised, he had sang that song there at that show. And then, I mentioned to him that, I was in that neck of the woods, and he, so him and I really hit it off well. Hank Thompson, miss him a lot. The good ones like that, dying off. I hate that. Good classic country music, and that's what we play right here on Billy Country. If you got a song request, I'd be glad to do that, but we got about a minute or two left, or 3 minutes, maybe enough time to get a call and play a song. If I don't get a call, we may just get out of here, and I'll talk again about one more time what we've got going. We got a benefit coming up. That's next Tuesday, the 21st, at the Telequa Community Building. A $10 bill gets you beans, cornbread, dessert, and a drink. And then right after that, at 6 o'clock in the p.m., they're going to have a live auction that will start at 6. The dinner there will start at 5, and it's a benefit. A bean dinner, a live auction benefit for Dalton Lockwood. Happens to be the son of Lacey Lockwood. He's out there at Spring Hall of Feeds. I went by there and talked to him yesterday about it. They haven't determined what level of cancer he has, so that's still kind of unknown. They should know that probably the next day or two, but they're still doing the benefit because it's definitely needed. That's coming up on Tuesday, July the 21st, so let's get out there and support that. So if you got any questions, you can contact Billy Gibson, 918-822-0171. He'll know all about it, and he'll pass that information back to you. My name is Doug York, and we're doing a little bit of trade winds. We're doing a bit of a song request, and I did have some that I don't have in here, so we'll try to find one. I think it was Jim out there, and still we wanted to hear Justin Wilson, a Cajun kind of guy. We'll try to find that. If I can find some good stuff, I'll get that played. And I do every day now, Monday through Friday at 7:30 in the a.m., I play a comedy song or something, maybe just a recital or something like that. So we'll do that every Monday through Friday, 7:30, but Friday at 7:30 in the a.m. So get your radio and turned on, get a cup of coffee and settle in and get a grin on. This is Doug York, and we are here together on Billy Country 96.3 FM, AM 1350, KTOQ in Telequa, and 93.3 in Fort Gibson. 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
7: News, I'm Therese Crowley. U.S. Central Command pounding Iran in daylight strikes after last night's seven-hour session. Strikes escalating, and President Trump tells Fox's Trey Yingst it's going to get worse when the U.S. hits Iran's electric grid and bridges next week till it comes back to the table.
8: I think they have no choice.
9: Why haven't they yet?
8: I think if I didn't do the way I'm doing, they would never make a deal. They would have never made a deal with Obama. That deal was the worst deal. What they did sign was a worthless piece of paper.
7: Acting Attorney General Todd Blanche in first Senate confirmation hearings with Jeffrey Epstein survivors objecting because some of their names were exposed when Blanche released millions of Epstein files. Greetings from Canada. Smoke from Thunder Bay wildfires browning the skies from the Midwest across New York down to Cincinnati and D.C. atop a heat wave. 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
2: News of the Radio Oklahoma News Network. I'm Ken Johnson. Among the 11 interim studies requested, State Senator Mary Boren wants one study to address misinformation about data centers and other large load users like the proposed smelter plant in Inola.
3: There's some rightful concern by ratepayers that this is just going to be another thing that gets, passed on to the ratepayers, and they are not real confident that that we have guardrails in place to keep that from happening.
2: Boren says she wants to hear from industry experts and ratepayer advocates to identify solutions that keep costs low. The state pardon and parole board denying clemency for death row inmate Carlos Rodriguez for the 2003 first-degree murder of Olympia Fisher. Siesta Rodriguez is scheduled to be executed by lethal injection August 13th at the Oklahoma State Penitentiary in McAllister. Radio Oklahoma News Network, I'm Ken Johnson.
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6: Hey, good morning again. It's me. Yes, I'm Doug York, and we're going to play some bluegrass now. We've got an hour of nothing but interrupted. We'd interrupt it just a little bit, but we're going to play a whole bunch of bluegrass, play some songs you have probably never heard, some you wish you could hear all the time, and some you probably wish we'd never play. But I'm going to try to kick it off with a good one from James King, a gospel song, Little by Little, and then an old song that was actually made famous by Johnny Cash and June Carter, one called Jackson. That's a group called Flat Lonesome doing the bluegrass version of that. And we're here together on Billy Country, 96.3 FM, AM 1350, KTLQ in Tahlequah, and 93.3 in Fort Gibson. I appreciate the Zomac Music for making this happen. If you do, let them know about it. We're going to get started with one from James King right now here on Billy Country.

James King kicking us off with a good gospel bluegrass song right there called Little by Little. I've got some good ones loaded up and ready to play, so you want to make sure you stay tuned to what I've got going on. It's bluegrass, again, thanks to Zone Mac Music. Here's one from Flat Lonesome. I sure like that group. Here's one called Jackson right here where you at on Billy Country.

0: Hi, my name is Jeff Jones from Zomax School of Music, and we are happy to sponsor Doug York's Bluegrass Show every Monday through Friday at 9 a.m. to 10 a.m. on Billy Country 96.3 FM and 1350 KTLQ here in Tahlequah. If you get a chance, stop by and see us at Zomax in downtown Tahlequah and tell us how much you like bluegrass.
1: Hey, we got a bunch of bluegrass coming into town. That's September the 11th and the 12th. I'm looking so forward to this. There's going to be bluegrass all over town. It's free. I've got Ricky Skaggs. I don't have it, but they have set up Ricky Skaggs and Kentucky Thunder going to be headlining that whole event. And then we got Rhonda Vincent and Rage coming back. She was here last year with her group, a group called Rage. Edgar Loudermilk back, returning. Also, the Goodwin Brothers will be back again. Heartland Express and Volume 5 back again. And we got some new ones coming in. East Nash Grass, the U.S. Navy Band, doing bluegrass, tall grass tradition from Bartlesville, a group called Oklahoma Line, Spring Street. They'll all be here and they'll be picking and a grinning for you guys coming up September the 11th and the 12th. It's a free festival. We've got, that and also we've got, some chili going on. Man, it's going to be a good evening for some bluegrass. Actually, 2 days of run. I think they're going to start early on Saturday, but Friday I'll give you the time schedules on that as soon as I know it. I'll pass that on to you. Looking forward to that. Here's one that you might probably going to hear when you're there, maybe a time or two. Here's Tony Rice doing one called Sally Gooden here on Billy Country.

0: Oh, Daryl Mosley, back when we were boys. That stirs up some memories for me. I've got a good one coming up right around the corner from Daly and Vincent, Hillbilly Highway. And right after that, Sweet Sally Brown, Lonesome River Band. I sure like the way them boys play and sing. We're going to do this one first right after this little bit, about 6 seconds, and we're going to get right into Hillbilly Highway, Daly and Vincent, right here on Billy Country.
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Daily and Vincent. I sure like, I watch them. I have RFD channel, and they come up. I think they do a show every Saturday. I think I'm right on that. But I watch it often. I sure like the way they play and sing, and they got good people that pick and grin behind them. That was Daily and Vincent, Hillbilly Highway. Up next, Lonesome River Band. And I like the way these guys play. I've seen them a couple times in Branson, and they put on a fantastic show. This one they did called Sweet Sally Brown, right here. Where you at on Billy Country?

0: Okay, babe, this new home insurance, I'm bugging out.
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1: 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They help people understand their insurance and not bugging out about it. 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
5: Our best chance for scattered showers and thunderstorms comes on Wednesday with a few downpours and gusty winds possible, but widespread severe weather is not expected. Highs today stay in the upper 80s to lower 90s, with low to mid 90s returning Thursday into Friday, along with isolated showers and storms. Hotter, drier weather returns this weekend, as we could see our first 100-degree day of the year by Monday. From the 2 News Weather Center, I'm meteorologist Annie Brown.
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6: Hey, hey, I hope you guys are having a good Wednesday. Today is the 15th day of July. I'm Doug York. I'm your host. We're doing bluegrass thanks to Zomac Music. I've got a good one coming up. I heard not too long ago. Heard it many years ago. I hadn't heard it in a while. I've decided I'm going to dig for it. Found it. One from Seldom Seen. Keep Me From Blowing Away. 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And here's Seldom Seen.

0: That's the late, great Ronnie Bowman. He died March of this year, died in a motorcycle crash. He was only 64 years old. I sure miss him. He was a great, great artist, and I listened to his stuff even before, but after he passed, I pulled up a lot of his stuff. Great artist, great songwriter, great singer, and they saved just a great kind of guy, too. We've got some good ones right around the corner. We've got Junior Sisk, Tony Trishkin, also Rhonda Vincent. In fact, Rhonda and her gang will be here coming up in September. You want to make sure you're there in the crowd for that one. This is Doug Rockabilly Country, bluegrass style.
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0: 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Blackbird Cafe. Hi, this is Doug York. I'm the host of Country Gospel Music here every Sunday from 1 p.m. to 3 p.m. right here on Billy Country, 96.3 FM, 93.3 in Fort Gibson, and 1350 KTOQ in Tahlequah. I'd love it if you join me. I think you'll like what you hear. My name is Doug York. Please see me on Sunday.

At Junior Sisk, a brand new whippoorwill. I like that one. Now, we got a Dooley coming up. That's Tony Trischka and Molly Tuttle going to be doing that in just a second. But let me tell you about Dooley. Dooley was actually performed on the Andy Griffith Show back in April of 1963. They did that song, Dooley. You remember the Darlings on there? That's really, really good. I love watching that. And it was on there several times from 1963 up until 1966. So here's one that was a remake of Dooley, one called Dooley, of course. Tony Trischka, Motley Tuttle. You stay where you at, and we're going to get bluegrass on the way here. Where you at?

That's good stuff right there. Dooley, dooley, dooley. We got Rhonda Vincent right on the corner, one called Take Me Home Country Roads. She's going to be here for the Bluegrass Festival coming up in September, and she will more than likely do this song. They did it last year, and I heard her do the same thing in the Branson. She's very, very talented. Looking forward to seeing her again. Here's Rhonda Vincent, Take Me Home Country Roads, John Denver song.

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2: Our best chance for scattered showers and thunderstorms comes on Wednesday with a few downpours and gusty winds possible, but widespread severe weather is not expected. Highs today stay in the upper 80s to lower 90s, with low to mid 90s returning Thursday into Friday, along with isolated showers and storms. Hotter, drier weather returns this weekend, as we could see our first 100-degree day of the year by Monday. From the 2 News Weather Center, I'm meteorologist Annie Brown.
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0: Chris Foster. President Trump says ICE should keep using traffic stops as an enforcement tool. ICE announced most stops would be suspended after fatal shootings in Maine and Texas.
1: Well, look, it's not a policy change. It's a temporary pause. Look, we had the last couple of shootings, ICE leadership along with DHS believes they want to look at these last couple of incidents and look, is there something that could have been done better?
0: Borders are Tom Homan on Fox. The Senate confirmation hearings today for acting Attorney General Todd Blanche to have the job long term. He says his job is securing American safety.
2: When a family can send their kids to school, walk their neighborhood after dark, and build a life without fear, every promise of the American dream is within reach. When they cannot, none of it is.
0: He faces accusations of improperly targeting Trump political enemies and mishandling the release of Jeffrey Epstein files. 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
6: News of the Radio Oklahoma News Network. I'm Ken Johnson. Among the 11 interim studies requested, State Senator Mary Boren wants one study to address misinformation about data centers and other large load users like the proposed smelter plant in Inola.
7: There's some rightful concern by ratepayers that this is just going to be another thing that gets, you know, passed on to the ratepayers, and they are not real confident that that we have guardrails in place to keep that from happening.
6: Boren says she wants to hear from industry experts and ratepayer advocates to identify solutions that keep costs low. The State Pardon and Parole Board denying clemency for death row inmate Carlos Rodriguez for the 2003 first-degree murder of Olympia Fisher. Siesta Rodriguez is scheduled to be executed by lethal injection August 13th at the Oklahoma State Penitentiary in McAllister. Radio Oklahoma News Network, I'm Ken Johnson.
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1350 AM and 93.3 in Fort Gibson. That guy doesn't get near the credit, I think, that he deserved for what a career he had. He was amazing. Great Jim Reeves as we roll into the Wednesday show. Statlers and Vern Gosden, Mark Chestnut in minutes. Kenny Chesney 2. Now it's Waylon.

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0: 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And Mark Chestnut right there. I'll think of something. All right, let's do something we call the good stuff. Well, back on July 8th, a traveler named Grace, sitting on her plane at the Cleveland Hopkins Airport, she spotted a handsome maintenance worker on the tarmac. Well, she missed her chance to hand him her number, so she hopped on Reddit to see if the internet could work its magic. Her Reddit post went viral, caught the attention of airport officials, who happily stepped in as Cupid to identify the mystery worker as Simon. When Grace flew back from her vacation 4 days later, Simon was waiting at the gate with a bouquet of flowers and a sweet custom sign. The two have been texting constantly ever since and have already put on their official first date on the calendar. All the attention and good feelings from the encounter even inspired a stranger to offer services at a wedding planner. Grace politely declined. For now, she said, "I appreciate the sentiment, but I was like, okay, that's a lot. We just met. Maybe give us some time before you start planning everything out." That's the good stuff.
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3: Our best chance for scattered showers and thunderstorms comes on Wednesday with a few downpours and gusty winds possible, but widespread severe weather is not expected. Highs today stay in the upper 80s to lower 90s, with low to mid 90s returning Thursday into Friday, along with isolated showers and storms. Hotter, drier weather returns this weekend, as we could see our first 100-degree day of the year by Monday. From the 2 News Weather Center, I'm meteorologist Annie Brown.
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0: 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Some broken hearts never mend. Gentle Giant right there, Don Williams. Paul Overstreet, Donna Fargo, and Faith and the Eagles all coming up here before 11 o'clock.
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You know, I've always believed that when you feel something, especially something good for someone, you shouldn't keep it from them. You should let them know. But I also believe that if you think it's love, there's really no need to bring it up. 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But it seems like I'm always coming up with contradictions.

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And I don't really know why I'm telling you now. 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

0: 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You know, the legends. That's why I listen.
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0: Country, 96.3, 1350 AM and 93.3 in Fort Gibson. That guy is going in the Country Music Hall of Fame as a songwriter coming up this fall. Great Paul Overstreet there. All right, your two news weather is here, and then the Eagles will kick off another long stretch of great country next.
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2: Our best chance for scattered showers and thunderstorms comes on Wednesday with a few downpours and gusty winds possible, but widespread severe weather is not expected. Highs today stay in the upper 80s to lower 90s, with low to mid 90s returning Thursday into Friday, along with isolated showers and storms. Hotter, drier weather returns this weekend, as we could see our first 100-degree day of the year by Monday. From the 2 News Weather Center, I'm meteorologist Annie Brown.
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1: News. I'm Therese Crowley. Acting Attorney General Todd Blanche in Senate confirmation hearings, with Democrats making it a referendum on the Epstein files, even though Blanche released millions of pages, Democrat Senator Dick Durbin.
2: Hundreds of survivors' personal information was unredacted, victimizing them again. Meanwhile, the names of powerful Epstein allies remain protected in clear violation of the Epstein Files Transparency Act. Your explanation, quote, it isn't a crime to party with Mr. Epstein.
1: Blanche says the Trump administration is more transparent than any other on Epstein. CENTCOM pounding Iran with daylight strikes that President Trump warns will get worse when the U.S. hits Iran's power grid and bridges next week till they come back to the table. Happy surprise. Wholesale inflation falls 0.3 in June. 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
3: News of the Radio Oklahoma News Network. I'm Ken Johnson. President Trump releasing a 98-second video endorsing Republican gubernatorial candidate Mike Mazie ahead of the August 25th runoff election.
4: He is working really hard to bring one of the biggest and most important economic jobs anywhere in the country, the new aluminum plant. It'll be unbelievable. It's supported by the richest people anywhere in the world. It's going to be incredible.
3: Thunder coach Mark Degnault is expected to be named an assistant coach for U.S. basketball. He'll join Miami Heat coach Eric Spoelstra on the national team along with the

0: Detroit Pistons coach J.B. Bickerstaff and Gonzaga coach Mark Few. An Oklahoma aerospace company is expanding its Claremore manufacturing facility. Prior Aerospace breaking ground on its 60,000 square foot expansion that will double its current manufacturing space. Radio Oklahoma News Network. I'm Ken Johnson.
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And Eddie Arnold as we roll into the 11 o'clock hour. Garth and Kitty Wells and Reba and Toby in minutes. Now it's Alabama.

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My name is Jess French, pastor of Elden Baptist Church, and I listen to Doug York Gospel on Sunday from 1 p.m. to 3 p.m., and I enjoy it very much. If you haven't tuned in, try it. I believe you would enjoy it also on Billy Country 96.3 FM.

0: Philly Country 96.3, 1350 AM and 93.3 in Fort Gibson. Wrapping up another long stretch of great music right there with the late Toby Keith. And how do you like me now? All right, Northeastern Health Systems has you 2 News weather. So today, the second semifinal in the World Cup. This will be Argentina against England. That should be fun. 2 o'clock today, this game played in Atlanta. And the winner of that will play Sunday in the finals against Spain. By the way, there's a third-place game. I didn't realize they have a third-place game, but that'll be Saturday. So the loser today will play France on Saturday. And it said the winner will take on Spain on Sunday. All right, Freddie Fender and Holly Dunn, Diamond Rio, and Mel Tillis in the next few minutes.
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3: Our best chance for scattered showers and thunderstorms comes on Wednesday with a few downpours and gusty winds possible, but widespread severe weather is not expected. Highs today stay in the upper 80s to lower 90s, with low to mid 90s returning Thursday into Friday, along with isolated showers and storms. Hotter, drier weather returns this weekend, as we could see our first 100-degree day of the year by Monday. From the 2 News Weather Center, I'm meteorologist Annie Brown.
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8: Kick it off, Danny. Here's a song that I recorded some time ago. Entitled... Once I had a secret love.

0: Here's a look at this day in history. July 15th.
1: In 1606, the Grand Master Painter Rembrandt was born in the Netherlands. On this day in 1870, Georgia became the last state of the former Confederacy to be readmitted to the Union. Today in 1992, Arkansas Governor Bill Clinton claimed the Democratic nomination for president at the party's convention in New York City. And on this day in 1971, Richard Nixon announced he would visit Communist China.
2: The meeting is to seek the normalization of relations.
1: He wanted their support to help end the war in Vietnam. The war dragged on for another year and a half, but his visit set in motion a new era in international relations. And that's this in history.
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0: 1450 AM, 93.3 in Fort Gibson. He got you. Rodney Mills Sap right there. Chris's Quick Lube as your 2 News weather. Dolly and Johnny Lee and Vince coming up as we roll towards the Maverick Midday Buffet.
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4: Our best chance for scattered showers and thunderstorms comes on Wednesday with a few downpours and gusty winds possible, but widespread severe weather is not expected. Highs today stay in the upper 80s to lower 90s, with low to mid 90s returning Thursday into Friday, along with isolated showers and storms. Hotter, drier weather returns this weekend, as we could see our first 100-degree day of the year by Monday. From the 2 News Weather Center, I'm meteorologist Annie Brown.
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3: News. I'm Chris Foster. For now, Acting Attorney General Todd Blanchett has sent a confirmation hearings accused of mishandling the release of Jeffrey Epstein files.
4: Blanchett himself has admitted there were mistakes when it came to redactions of potential victim identities.
5: Whenever we learned that any victim's name had been improperly not redacted, we immediately took the document down and fixed it as soon as we could. That doesn't excuse the mistakes of which I take responsibility, but it does mean that we tried to fix them.
4: Blanche insisted that Epstein victims can still come forward, and he wants them to.
3: Fox's David Spunt. President Trump tells ICE to resume traffic stops. They were suspended yesterday in response to fatal shootings during stops in Maine and Texas during the last week. There have been daytime airstrikes in Iran after four straight nights of strikes. 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
6: News of the Radio Oklahoma News Network. I'm Ken Johnson. Among the 11 interim studies requested, State Senator Mary Boren wants one study to address misinformation about data centers and other large load users like the proposed smelter plant in Inola.
7: There's some rightful concern by ratepayers that this is just going to be another thing that gets, you know, passed on to the ratepayers, and they are not real confident that that we have guardrails in place to keep that from happening.
6: Boren says she wants to hear from industry experts and ratepayer advocates.

0: Certificates to identify solutions that keep costs low. The State Pardon and Parole Board denying clemency for death row inmate Carlos Rodriguez for the 2003 first-degree murder of Olympia Fisher. Siesta Rodriguez is scheduled to be executed by lethal injection August 13th at the Oklahoma State Penitentiary in McAllister. Radio Oklahoma News Network, I'm Ken Johnson.
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4: 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This update brought to you by Bank of America. Oklahoma is among the states seeing a rise in cyclosporiasis cases with 56 infections confirmed so far. Health officials say the parasite can cause severe stomach illness and are urging residents to wash fresh produce before eating. The Oklahoma Supreme Court is weighing a challenge to the state's initiative petition process. Supporters of State Question 836 argue thousands of signatures were wrongly rejected, while state officials say the review follow new verification rules. The American Red Cross is calling for urgent blood donations after declaring an emergency shortage. The nation's blood supply dropped nearly 25% in June, with hospitals using thousands more units each week than expected. Officials say the shortage is especially critical for O positive and B negative blood, and donors are encouraged to schedule appointments through the Red Cross. With the news flash, I'm Trey Westerberg, Billy Country 96.3 and 1350.
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1: 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Rolling into the Maverick Midday Buffet right there with Elvis. All right, the Possum and Steve Warner, Kevin Sharp, Gary Allen in minutes. Now.

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0: 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Paul Gibson, that guy was amazing. Tragically passed away from brain cancer years ago. Kevin Sharp right there. All right, Bill's Trash Service has your 2 News weather. Sawyer Brown and Ricky Van Shelton, Willie and Waylon all coming up, but Conway is going to get it started next.
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2: Our best chance for scattered showers and thunderstorms comes on Wednesday with a few downpours and gusty winds possible, but widespread severe weather is not expected. Highs today stay in the upper 80s to lower 90s, with low to mid 90s returning Thursday into Friday, along with isolated showers and storms. Hotter, drier weather returns this weekend, as we could see our first 100-degree day of the year by Monday. From the 2 News Weather Center, I'm meteorologist Annie Brown.
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0: 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Great song right there to wrap up the Maverick Midday Buffet. Barbara Mandrell. All right, Keys Lawn and Garden has your 2 News weather. I'll play Tanya Tucker and Eddie Raven and Tim McGraw before we get to 1 o'clock.
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3: Our best chance for scattered showers and thunderstorms comes on Wednesday with a few downpours and gusty winds possible, but widespread severe weather is not expected. Highs today stay in the upper 80s to lower 90s, with low to mid 90s returning Thursday into Friday, along with isolated showers and storms. Hotter, drier weather returns this weekend, as we could see our first 100-degree day of the year by Monday. From the 2 News Weather Center, I'm meteorologist Annie Brown.
4: 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Oklahoma City Thunder basketball, they open up their run in the Vegas Summer League this evening as they are set to take on the Los Angeles Lakers. This is day two of Las Vegas Summer League action, as about half the teams began their run yesterday and the other half or so beginning their run today. Jumping over to baseball, the Texas Rangers, they beat the Angels yesterday by a 7-6 score. They're going to match up against Houston tonight. Cal Quantrill on the mound, 3-1, 3.35 ERA. The St. Louis Cardinals wrap up a 5-game series against the Milwaukee Brewers, losing 4-5. They lose yesterday, 8-4. Tonight they host Atlanta. Kyle Leahy on the mound. He comes in, 7-4.
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1: News. I'm Therese Crowley. Smoke from Thunder Bay, Canada wildfires browning the skies from the Midwest across New York and down to Cincinnati and D.C. atop a heat wave. While the House passes a bill to make daylight saving time permanent, Fox's Grady Trimble.
2: House lawmakers arguing there are mental health benefits, and several industries like retail and tourism support more evening daylight, saying it's good for business.
1: But the National Sleep Foundation says permanent standard time is better so winter's not dark at 8 a.m. President Trump posting New York's Democrat Governor Hochul made a terrible decision, pausing all data centers, calling them liquid gold and driving forces in the future for jobs. And the president orders ICE to resume traffic stops, reversing the Homeland Secretary's pause after two fatal ICE shootings, saying ICE must stay strong but be judicious, fair, and smart. 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
3: News from the Radio Oklahoma News Network. I'm David McCollum. Oklahoma is getting nearly $525,000 in a settlement with Block Incorporated, the company behind Cash App. The state AG's office says Block must provide live customer support, stop misleading safety claims and fraud-linked marketing, educate users about scams, and investigate and reimburse fraud claims when required by law. A prior doctor who delayed a basic cancer screening for years is now paying the price.
4: I was originally scheduled for a colonoscopy in December of 23, and I was so fed up and burnt out that I said, you know what, we're going on vacation instead.
3: When he finally had his colonoscopy a year and a half later, Dr. Johnny Owens found out he had stage 4 colorectal cancer that had already spread to his liver. Owens says no matter how busy, it's important to make time to get screened. Colorectal cancer is the second leading cause of cancer deaths in the state. More on these stories at RadioOklahomaNews.com. For the Radio Oklahoma News Network, I'm David McCollum.
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1: 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Rolling into the 1 o'clock hour with Johnny Cash. All right, Monty Merle and George Strait. Martina Dugstone in minutes. Now it's Dwight.

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0: 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All right, Infinity Roofing has your 2 News weather. Little Texas and Glenn Campbell, Chicks, and John Conley all coming up.
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3: For the Muskogee and Tahlequah areas this afternoon, look for mostly cloudy skies with widely scattered showers and some thundershowers. Severe weather looking unlikely, but some heavy downpours, some cloud-to-ground lightning strikes, maybe an isolated spot of some flash flooding. With those high temperatures, today into the 80s. Enjoy. In the 2 News Weather Center, I'm meteorologist Brandon Woolley.
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honey. I know I've said it too many times before. I said I'd never say it again. I guess I should say anything at all, since you're supposed to belong to him. But I just can't let you go without telling you just how much I love you.

guess that's about all I gotta say. So I'm just gonna take my bags and I'm gonna walk. I know those bright lights are calling you, honey. Big fine cars and fancy clothes. But if you ever want somebody to just love you, and someday you just may, just give me a call. You know where I am.

0: You know, here in Cherokee Country, we're experts at finding a few things. Navigating the Illinois River, finding the best fishing spots on the lake, and looking out for our neighbors. But right now, some of the neighbors need a voice. I'm talking about CASA. These folks ain't just volunteers. They're real-life heroes who stand up for abused and neglected children in the foster care system right here in our backyard. You don't need a law degree. You just need to have a heart for kids. And if you've ever wanted to make a local impact that actually lasts, stop by CASA of Cherokee Country and see how you can change a child's story.
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0: 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Never go around mirrors, especially cracked ones. David Frizzell right there. All right, your 2 News weather comes up. We'll get Jason in here. I hope you have a great Wednesday. Enjoy this World Cup game. It's getting ready to start if you're going to watch that. I'll see you tomorrow at 10. Till then, take time to be kind. 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
2: For the Muskogee and Tahlequah areas this afternoon, look for mostly cloudy skies with widely scattered showers and some thundershowers. Severe weather looking unlikely, but some heavy downpours, some cloud-to-ground lightning strikes, maybe an isolated spot of some flash flooding. With those high temperatures, today into the 80s. Enjoy. In the 2 News Weather Center, I'm meteorologist Brandon Woolley.
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1: News. I'm Tom Graham. The Pentagon announcing Iran has been hit with another round of strikes. It marks the fifth straight day of U.S. attacks after an interim deal to end the conflict was broken.
2: Most of these strikes have been on the coast of Iran. According to Central Command, the narrative anyway is that the U.S. has been hitting the capabilities of Iran to threaten shipping in the Strait of Hormuz. And this follows seven commercial ships that were hit crossing the strait.
1: Fox's Mike Tobin. More rounds of life-threatening flash flooding impacting Central and South Texas. Fox Weather's Robert Ray is in Camp Wood, about 130 miles west of San Antonio.
3: There were 25 people that were rescued. Rivers, creeks, streams were on the rise because of this incredible rain. Yesterday, 10 inches to a foot in some areas.
1: Texas Governor Greg Abbott issuing disaster declarations for several counties. 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
5: News from the Radio Oklahoma News Network. I'm David McCollum. When it comes to using AI for legal work, Tulsa attorney LaShondra Peoples-Johnson says lawyers and legal teams absolutely use it, noting it is a cautionary tale.
6: It provides very good information. The way it's been used currently efficiently is to kind of be a starting point, to be able to give us the starting statutes, the starting case law, et cetera, and then we have to go in and verify if it's applicable, if it's real, if it's current.
5: She notes that AI does hallucinate and can provide made-up statutes and cases. If you're representing yourself in a dispute, Peoples-Johnson warns to not let AI write the brief you submit to the court without first verifying its content. The National Governors Association holds its summer meeting in Oklahoma City later this month. The event wraps up Governor Kevin Stitt's chair initiative and marks the handoff of NGA leadership to Maryland Governor Wes Moore. More on these stories at RadioOklahomaNews.com. For the Radio Oklahoma News Network, I'm David McCollum.
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Happy Wednesday to you. Middle of July already. Can you believe that? Summertime flying by. Here's Juice Newton and Hurt on the afternoon drive on Billy Country.

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0: 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That's Mark Chestnut. I just wanted you to know. Jason Mathis hanging out with you on your Wednesday. 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
3: For the Muskogee and Tahlequah areas this afternoon, look for mostly cloudy skies with widely scattered showers and some thundershowers. Severe weather looking unlikely, but some heavy downpours, some cloud-to-ground lightning strikes, maybe an isolated spot of some flash flooding. With those high temperatures, today into the 80s. Enjoy. In the 2 News Weather Center, I'm meteorologist Brandon Woolley.
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My name is Jesse French, pastor of Elden Baptist Church, and I listen to Doug York Gospel on Sunday from 1 p.m. to 3 p.m., and I enjoy it very much. 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I believe you would enjoy it also on Billy Country 96.3 FM.

0: dropping the curtain on another set of all your favorites on Billy Country. That's Buck Owens, Made in Japan. And most of us would agree that Christmas is a time for family. So when Clay Walker plotted out his forthcoming holiday tour, he made sure to consider the rest of the Walkers in his plan. A Clay Walker Family Christmas kicks off November 27th, and it begins in Warren, Ohio, and is set to wrap up December 20th in Lynn, Massachusetts. Lots of dates going to be added, so be sure to check out Clay's website for all the details. Don't go anywhere, Mike Reed. When we come back, Walk on Faith on the Afternoon Drive on Billy Country.
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2: For the Muskogee and Tahlequah areas this afternoon, look for mostly cloudy skies with widely scattered showers and some thunder showers. Severe weather looking unlikely, but some heavy downpours, some cloud-to-ground lightning strikes, maybe an isolated spot of some flash flooding. With those high temperatures, today into the 80s. Enjoy. In the 2 News Weather Center, I'm meteorologist Brandon Woolley.
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3: Fox News, I'm Carmen Roberts. President Trump says U.S. strikes on Iran will intensify next week, telling Fox News,
4: "We're going to knock out all their power plants. We're going to knock out all their bridges unless they get to the table and negotiate."
3: And Iran continues retaliating, launching attacks on Gulf nations hosting U.S. forces, despite five straight days of American airstrikes, including today's daylight strikes, which followed Iranian attacks on commercial shipping. In the Senate,
5: "I'm proud of what we've done to help American families see safer streets and to have a fair shot at the life they're working to build."
3: Acting Attorney General Todd Blanche faced tough questions in his Senate confirmation hearing, including over the Epstein files. He says the mistaken release of unredacted victims' names was corrected as quickly as possible. He has been a staunch ally of President Trump. 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
7: 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I'm David McCollum. Pauls Valley Police are investigating a drowning incident that happened at a Garvin County lake. The incident occurred on the north side of Longmire Lake after a man drowned while attempting to help a 14-year-old who swam into the water. A dive team with the Chickasaw Nation Light Horse Police Department recovered the man's body. The Oklahoma Medical Examiner is investigating. Swedish furniture giant IKEA is hiring in Oklahoma. 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The approximately 51,000-square-foot facility is located in Tulsa Hills. 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

Isn't that what we call a bear hug? 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

0: 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And speaking of Toby Keith, I was scrolling, listening to some music last night, and I ran across a rendition of Toby Keith's Oklahoma Hills. And if you've not heard it, you've got to check it out. Holy cow, it was outstanding. 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
2: For the Muskogee and Tahlequah areas this afternoon, look for mostly cloudy skies with widely scattered showers and some thunder showers. Severe weather looking unlikely, but some heavy downpours, some cloud-to-ground lightning strikes, maybe an isolated spot of some flash flooding. With those high temperatures today into the 80s, enjoy. In the 2 News Weather Center, I'm meteorologist Brandon Woolley.
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0: 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Well, since we've hit the 15th of July, all the country artists announcing their holiday tours, and John Barry, he's going to head out on his 30th Christmas with John Barry tour, and the festivities, they're going to take place November 27th. They start out in Sugar Hill, Georgia, and continues through December 20th in Madison, Tennessee. All the details, again, on the website. Check out John Barry's website for more information. Lone Star coming up after the break, but don't go anywhere. We're going to play all of your favorites on Billy Country.
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0: 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That's a Judd's Cry Myself to Sleep. Don't go anywhere. Your 2 News weather forecast, it's straight ahead. Dolly, Emmylou Harris, and Alan Jackson on the way as we move to the 4 o'clock hour on Billy Country.
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2: For the Muskogee and Tahlequah areas this afternoon, look for mostly cloudy skies with widely scattered showers and some thundershowers. Severe weather looking unlikely, but some heavy downpours, some cloud-to-ground lightning strikes, maybe an isolated spot of some flash flooding. With those high temperatures, today into the 80s. Enjoy. In the 2 News Weather Center, I'm meteorologist Brandon Woolley.
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1: Fox News, I'm Tom Graham. The U.S. military launching a second round of strikes today against Iran. President Trump says leadership from Tehran has reached out to him again after an interim peace deal was broken several days ago.
2: We will see what's happening. We received a call just as I was coming here that they want to meet.
1: The president speaking with Fox's Edward Lawrence while at an event at the U.S. Army War College in Pennsylvania. An intense heat dome impacting parts of the Midwest and Northeast, while wildfire smoke blowing down from Canada is triggering air quality concerns for millions.
3: All of that smoke pushing in from the Minnesota-Wisconsin border and pushing all the way into the Northeast. We are expecting that air quality to reach unhealthy levels, so a good idea to stay indoors, avoid being outside for long periods of time.
1: Fox weather meteorologist Bain Froney in at New York City. 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
10: News on the Radio Oklahoma News Network, I'm Trey Davis. An early morning shooting in Marshall County near Lake Texoma results in the arrest of two suspects. The victim was interviewed by county sheriff's deputies in a hospital emergency room before being flown to another hospital. They then interviewed two suspects who were both taken into custody. No word on the cause of the shooting or the suspect's identity. Duncan City Council votes to increase lake fees that had not been changed in 10 years. Radio Oklahoma's David McCollum has details.
11: The proposed fees were compared to lake fees charged by other Oklahoma cities, including Lawton, Oklahoma City, Frederick, and Ardmore. Impacted fees include fishing, camping, and boating.
10: Oklahoma's Attorney General says a settlement netted nearly $525,000 with Cash App parent company Block Incorporated. 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
4: 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This update brought to you by KFC. The American Red Cross is calling for urgent blood donations after declaring an emergency shortage. The nation's blood supply dropped nearly 25% in June, with hospitals using thousands more units each week than expected. Officials say the shortage is especially critical for O positive and B negative blood, and donors are encouraged to schedule appointments through the Red Cross. Oklahoma is among the states seeing a rise in cyclosporiasis cases, with 56 infections confirmed so far. Health officials say the parasite can cause severe stomach illness and are urging residents to watch fresh produce before eating. The Oklahoma Supreme Court is weighing a challenge to the state's initiative petition process. Supporters of State Question 836 argue thousands of signatures were wrongly rejected, while state officials say the review followed new verification rules. With the News Flash, I'm Trey Westerberg, Billy Country 96.3 and 1350.
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Hey, thanks for tagging along with me on your Wednesday. Happy hump day to you. Right now, we are going to keep the hits rolling with Johnny Lee, One in a Million on Billy Country.

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0: There's Gary Allen on Philly Country, 96.3 FM, AM 1350 and 93.3 FM, just a watching airplanes, and I find myself doing that sometimes. And big birthdays today, Cowboy Copas. Lloyd Estelle Copas, the country singer, died in the same March 5th a plane crash that killed Patsy Cline at the age of 49 years old. Alex Karras, the football star, was born on this day in 1935. Linda Ronstadt turning 80 years old today. Ex-wrestler, ex-Minnesota governor, Jesse Ventura turning 75. Actor Terry O'Quinn turned 74. And Forrest Whitaker, the actor, turned 65. Stand-up comic Eddie Griffin turns 58 years old. Gabriel Iglesias, the comedian known as Fluffy, turning 50 years old today. And the actor Ian Armitage turns 18 years old. That's a look at some birthdays on this 15th day of July. Your 2 News weather forecast coming up next, brought to you by Bob Loftus Furniture, and some Conway on the way with Hello Darlin' on Billy Country.
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3: For the Muskogee and Tahlequah areas this afternoon, look for mostly cloudy skies with widely scattered showers and some thundershowers. Severe weather looking unlikely, but some heavy downpours, some cloud-to-ground lightning strikes, maybe an isolated spot of some flash flooding. With those high temperatures, today into the 80s. Enjoy. In the 2 News Weather Center, I'm meteorologist Brandon Woolley.
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My name is Jess French, pastor of Ellen Baptist Church, and I listen to Doug York Gospel on Sunday from 1 p.m. to 3 p.m., and I enjoy it very much. 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

0: 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You know, Las Vegas, it's always a place to be during December's National Finals Rodeo, but it's got more enticing. Dierks Bentley announced he'll play back-to-back shows at the Fontainebleau, Las Vegas, December 4th and 5th. Pre-sale tickets, they start today. General sales start on Friday, so be sure to go check it out. Dierks Bentley going to be at the NFR this year. Don't go anywhere. Billy Currington, just around the bend, drinking town with a football problem on Billy Country.
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0: 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It's the afternoon drive. 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
4: For the Muskogee and Tahlequah areas this afternoon, look for mostly cloudy skies with widely scattered showers and some thundershowers. Severe weather looking unlikely, but some heavy downpours, some cloud-to-ground lightning strikes, maybe an isolated spot of some flash flooding. With those high temperatures today into the 80s, enjoy. In the 2 News Weather Center, I'm meteorologist Brandon Woolley.
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Oshioi Titalag Nagat Nakandi Despsi Lija Yoli Nagos to no Ita Dialite Tisadar Diho Tilakanega Litalak Tunica Telegeti and Usalena Mors Lindardon Oshikani the Neko Yig. I know what's now done it. Nagos Idealite Garnetana skin go west to get some way. Kadohi Dizaniko Yig. She can go with the my he day don't. He's a do he need on. He's a da won't. He's a day ten he don't know. He too need a leg. You know, ne? The my useless, he does a style husk. I'll say, we'll get a leg, my. That's how soon he do a leg. I'll say, let's go. A my way at all, like we, he's a got a won't you get in. Go here, you can go with the water, my guess. Go for my dicks, we. You can go to a daughter. Near noon, stick, coy dick. The young time. Then the nelly say you got dog on. I sell you who owes you, darn him. Could you go on, Kalau, dear, who's good, you damn dick, no? Still, you could never want it. She did say, so those are sons like yesterday. And those are not yet to do lean. You guys say we're missing and then, Sagwa. Tanel Kanigada, Kanigada, Tal his Sudal, Kanigada, Sudak of Gog Sagwe, Andy Gilos Tate, Dix Ogaluk, so Ness out Tanel, Nak his son, his knack son, so they say stands at the gate, Utanadonella, Delic, so Ness out Tanel, Nak his son, his key girlie. Hello, everybody, thanks for joining today. I sure appreciate each, every one of you, wherever you're listening from, for tuning in today to listen to the Cherokee Voices and Cherokee Sounds that's being brought to you by Cherokee Nation. My name is Dennis Sixkiller, and how are you all doing today? Hope you are well. I am well. I'm grateful to my Lord once again that I'm able to say that. And what are you all doing nowadays? Now that we're going toward the end of this month, the month of July, already? Going by pretty fast, isn't it? Not only that, it's getting harder too, isn't it? I think we're getting to the triple digits now, aren't we? So if you're working outside as mowing or whatever you might be doing, please stay hydrated. We gotta stay hydrated, including myself now. I mow our lawns too, so gotta be careful. Still going to the creeks or lakes or whatever, swimming, fishing, diving, jackknifing, belly bust or whatever. Man, that's no fun, is it? Belly busting? Man, it does hurt, doesn't it? Or somehow you try to do a flip and land on your back. No fun, huh? Please be careful when you're out there. But anyway, before I say too much more, I'm going to give you my church next once again. First, we're toll-free nationwide, 1-800-256-0671. My direct number is 918-453-5433. And the other number to tribal headquarters in Tahlequah is 918-453-5000. On the program today, we're going to hear another Cherokee story. Also, we're going to listen to a lot of Cherokee songs again. And I'll tell the Cherokee Nation news. And I'll teach 5 new Cherokee words. And our Cherokee speaker, Columbus 7 Star of Bellefonte, Oklahoma, will be concluding today. Please stay tuned. Kogan Siu, I need to like, and you know how to get there to that, honey. I let go the canogid, you don't to that, see you go. So I get you know, the canoes to those in the lawn. He's going to dig a nest. So dig a day, your honey. So I go on this, eh? Go to the dark, in the dark, the door. To go who say, eh? Ask for these guests, and I'll let's get cohiga. There's that, we deal our sign. Now, your first two songs of the program today, sung by Cora Flute,

her family. 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

0: Once again, here's Columbus 7 Star of Bellefonte, Oklahoma. As I mentioned a while ago, that he will be concluding today. And I sure do appreciate all the things that he told me and that he talked about. And he and I had a real good visit in Columbus. If you happen to be listening, I sure appreciate you taking time to do the interview with me. So once again, let's listen to Columbus 7 Star of Bellefonte, Oklahoma, as he concludes today. Nona Godata Unadark to Dod to Yahusa eh? Ask with these kids, Knoheleske, to the end of the good, on the kids, you lost sign. Or to Noelana, like, you what guess he got? You go did you ogen yet see dollar? Godad, yet stead asked, see the good yelice he got, Noelana. No, he tad asked, Ask with these kids, Kohig, Knoheleske, to the end of the good, on the disk, you lost sign. Kodata, in the last two dot, Yahusa, eh?
1: No, the Yahoo says that didn't know it,
2: eh? Anina. Couldn't the good deal tell us, no, tell what not. Got 10 used it, did not, Eddie, the detesser. Got shot it, this. Not as it's not a lead on her. So what, say, let's go to so here, you get that talk like that. Tá bhfuil an anna ilgad a bhásca lána tu dhé dhé lúa. 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Tu dhé gá tén a hó. No, all you didn't go to the night. The death had all then. It's going to Yazi's cost us. No, he really tells our way, Lisa. The doll land had air wasn't in that tunnel. Then he still goes in the yard skit on a fly, huh? Like a colossal there, though. One can make your zins to you get.
1: No, he doesn't
2: know how to send it. That's all I can do. Click as I can, all I know is this is I. I was like, Not the wet or the nail in the hallway woods to Nisa. The Gadol is digger, he's a decision.
1: No, okay.
2: Hester knows the law said, Hester is digger, he's sicker, or her lands out there. So they got over, no, a yes, yeah. It's still gay heat. Gonna get used to eat negus and no. None of we're going to do an atom, they'll I have any got can you learn to do their leads. Hey, y'all like his tongue. What low, sir? Let's go, that's certainly good. I mean, that day yet, Oxconic down a hill, the Sinox cast down a hegger.
1: I was going to say,
2: Zanilla has gone out that nasty. No, kilok no selde ge de he na sat de de dat nest and de he sat de lake. No he dat na he se go to go over hold ge. Kan za want. 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
1: Yeah.
2: Canada, don't know, take it.
1: That's a hussain. No guess,
2: eh? No guess.
1: Can you know what's going on,
2: sir? Can you hear me to say that? Ah, I just
1: could
2: listen in there.
0: What? Ah. The next songs were sung by the Turkey Baptist Choir. First song is Sweet Hour of Prayer and What a Friend We Have in Jesus. Nona, I need to like the Nawask, Tuntan, Halika, Tunagiti, Tadaste, Agai, and there's a na, a weird, Dawson Aguilosa, to dog is hast, Talinena, Squatini, says the, Yehoah, to dog is hasty.

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Come out and join us if you can. If you haven't been, we'd sure like to see you. And we'll talk Turkey and people sing and people tell stories and we'll just have a good time. And at the end, I'll teach some Turkey words and so forth. So if you haven't been, please come out and join us. We'll be glad to see you. Again, that's next month, August 13th, begin 12:30 p.m. here in Tahlequah, Oklahoma, at the Durban Feeling Language Center, where you might remember as the old casino south of Tahlequah, just right past the Sequoia softball fields, right there on the left side. So come out and join us if you can. We will be glad to see you, and let's talk Turkey. 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that tape. But I know you're going to enjoy them. First song is I Will Tell What God Has Done For Me. And second song is I Will Not Live Always. No, no, talaga de kanogit zo tadaste. I said, I want it. Go, go, do you not get guess, eh? I said, I want to do the look, nisa. No, I had to do it last time, eh? So I walked, dog tossing her. The cassette tape today, good head to get her. She's dog tossing her, the dog get hit, the kanogit. Agaye, on yo e di looking, di dog is est. 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On yo, dog was lost, ye don't hide, di dog is esti.

Now time for trochee words. 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We do have six vowels in our language. We have the A, E, I, O, U, and V. And here are the sounds. A, E, E, O, U, E. I'll say the English words twice and spell them with the English phonetics twice. First word is pharmacy.

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First part is spelled like this, phonetically. N V W O T I. Second part, A D A N A N V. Again, word number one, the word pharmacy. This is a two-part word. First part is spelled like this. N-V-W-O-T-I. Second part. A-D-A-N-A-N-V. Word number two is the word phase. Spelled P-H-A-S-E. A-S-E. And it's spelled this with English phonetics. D-A D-A N-E T-L-I Y-V S-E G-V. Again, word number two is the word phase. It's spelled like this. D-A D-A N-E T-L-I Y-V-S-E-G-V. Word number three is the word philosophy.

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U W O L A T S V H I. Again, one of them three, the word philosophy.

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U W O L A T S V H I. 1 and 4 is the word phone. And it's spelled like this. D-I-H-L-I-N-O-H-E-D-I. Again, 1 and 4 is the word phone. It's spelled like this, D-I-H-L-I-N-O-H-E-D-I. 1 and 5 is the word phoned. This is a two-part word. First part is spelled like this. D-I-H-L-I-N-O-H-E-D-I. Second part. U-T-A. N-V-G-I. Again, 1 and 5 is the word phoned. You spell like this phonetically. D-I-H-L-I-N-O. H-E-D-I. Second part is spelled like this. U-T-A-N-V-G-I. And now I'll pronounce these words. Word 1, the word pharmacy. A two-part word. First part is pronounced like this. N-W-T-I. Second part. A-T-O-N-O-N-A. And together. N-W-T-I. A-T-O-N-O-N-A. N-W-T-I. A-T-O-N-O-N-A. Number 2 is the word phase. It's pronounced like this. T-O-N-E-L-I-A. Se ge da da ne li ye se ge da da ne li ye se ge. Number 3 is philosophy. It's pronounced like this. In this word, the A with the L will be silent. You can pronounce the L sound with the W O like this. U wol chen hi. U wol chen hi. U wol chen hi. Number 4 is phone, as in telephone. And it's pronounced like this. D-L-I-N-O-H-E-T-I. D-L-I-N-O-H-E-T-I. D-L-I-N-O-H-E-T-I. Number 5 is the word phoned, past tense of phone. A two-part word. First part is pronounced like this. D-L-I-N-O-H-E-T-I. Second part, u ta. N-G-I. And together, D-L-I-N-O-H-E-T-I, U-T-A-N-G-I. D-L-I-N-O-H-E-T-I, U-T-A-N-G-I. I'll pronounce the words one more time. The one is the word pharmacy. N-W-T-A-D-O-N-A-N-A. Number 2 is the word phase.
da donellio sega, yn twyd philosophy, yw wol tyhi, yn ffwr is ffôn, dill yn nohetti, yn ffaf is ffond, dill yn nohetti, yw tanagi. So let's find the words to practice with this coming week. As always mentioned, I hope you do take time to practice these. They will come in handy one day. So it's next week. Please continue practicing. And now, here are two more songs. The first song will be sung by Dietrich Kingfisher, and the title is Christ's Second Coming. Second song was led by Dorothy Pettit, and that song is Jesus My All. Dietrich Kingfisher, Do you know what?

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1: Mm-hmm.
0: Okay. Some people think turtles are slow, and they are. And they kind of walk around. Now's about time in May, and you see them, like, walking across the road. Please don't hit them. They're just trying to get across the road. Try to dodge them if you can. I know sometimes you cannot, but it kind of hurts me whenever I will come over and see one squashed on the road. Mm-hmm. He doesn't have any potion like possum to get him up so he can get up, keep on looking for love. But turtle, amongst the Cherokees, is also a warrior. He's one of the strongest warriors. He would always make bows and arrows and be able to hunt. And as Turtle would hunt, he would go out through the woods and bring back whatever he'd hunted to his people. And one day, Turtle's walking along, and a turkey spots him. He says, "Hey, what you got around your neck?" And the turtle says to him, says, "I've been out there, and we had a war party. And so this is what I take in my trophy." And he holds up, and it looks like a little piece of hair, and says, "Look what I've got." And the turkey looks at it and says, "Whoa, that looks good on you. I bet you it would look good on me, too. Can I wear it just for a second?" Turtle says, "I don't know. I don't know about you taking my trophy. I worked hard to get this." And he says, "Well, I'll give it right back, I promise." And so the turtle looks at the turkey and says, "Sir," and goes, "Well, I don't know." And the turtle starts to tell that turkey, says, "I was out there in the warfare and took this from this big, huge warrior, huge, like big as a tree. And so I've got this as a symbol of my courage. What do you have?" And so the turkey says, "Well, I've got nothing. I bow to the fact that you're such a good warrior. But I would like to emulate it. Maybe show some of the other turkeys over there. There's one I got an eye on. She's pretty. And maybe say, 'Hey, look at this. Look, it makes me look pretty. I'd appreciate it if you just let me wear it just for just a second.'" So the turtle says, "Okay, well, if you leave me alone," takes it off, hands the necklace to that turkey, and he puts it on. He goes, "How do I look?" And the turtle says, "Well, you look pretty good. Give it back to me." And turkey says, "Well, I think the light's bad over here. Let's go over here by this field over here." And turkey takes about 3 or 4 steps away from the turtle. Turtle says, "Oh, yeah. Okay, the light's shining real good on you. Looks pretty good on you. I bet you that girl's eyeing you right now." And turkey says, "Really? I should run over there and show her." Turtle says, No. You said just for a second. Give me back my trophy." And turkey goes, "Well, let me just go over here just a little bit." And turtle says, "Will you come back and just give me back my trophy?" And then, as the turkey gets a little further, says, "I noticed that you don't have any more arrows in your pouch. What happened?" He says, "I told you, I was fighting that big, huge warrior. I shot all my arrows into him." And then the turkey said, "Bye," and took off running. And as he's running, taking off the trophy, he's gobbling, "Ha, ha, ha, ha, ha." That turtle watches him run and says, "Well, I may not have arrows, but I got a blowgun and darts," and loads it all up and shoots them all. And they hit that turkey in the leg, and he goes, "Ayo!" and falls on the ground. Turtle starts to head for him. But again, the turtle's slow, trying to get over there. Turkey gets up, hobbles off, and gets away. And this day, whenever you eat turkeys, you will find a little dart shot by that turtle all in that turkey leg when you pull it apart and begin to eat it. Which is why when you have Thanksgiving dinner and Grandma hands you that turkey leg, the first one I ate when I was little, I took a big bite of it because I love chicken. I thought it would be like a chicken. And I started pulling out all these little darts going, "What's this?" And that's when I heard the story about the turtle that shot the turkey in the leg.
1: And that's why
0: he's got that little hoof that's hanging down from his neck. That's the trophy to make all them pretty girls swoon. Men do all kinds of things for pretty girls.
1: Why the turkey has a beard. All right, very good.
0: Okay.
1: All right.
0: Got one good. More for you.
1: All right, good.
0: One more for you.
2: 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No, no, talaga, de kano gito to talaste. Hindo, ni Drywater si daw nila. God,

0: What's it from the program? And I appreciate each and one of you, as always, for joining me today to listen to the Cherokee Voices and Cherokee Sounds that's being brought to you by Cherokee Nation. My name is Dennis Sixkiller, and hope you enjoy this program today as much as I enjoy bringing it to you. Well, by the way, let me mention this. I think I've mentioned it before. If not, I'll tell you today. But anyway, this month, July 2026, is the 22nd year I've been the host of this program. Quite a spell. I'll tell people, when I started this, I had black hair. And now I have white hair. See what you all have done to me? No, I'm just kidding. No. I've enjoyed every program that I've put forth to y'all. And I know some of you probably heard this before, but when I first started, I was in a room by myself and a microphone right in front of me, and I opened my mouth and I had no idea what to say. But as time went on, I got used to it. And another thing, when I first began, it was a 30-minute program, but now it's an hour, and now sometimes I don't have enough time to say all the things that I want to say. But it's been a good 22 years, and hopefully, maybe I'll go a couple more years or so, hopefully. I'm not saying this is my last year, but who knows? Only the Lord knows, right? But anyway, I've enjoyed these 22 years, and I'll keep on doing this as long as my health holds up and when I decide to retire. But anyway, I appreciate every one of you for being with me all these years. I know some of you have been with me for a long, long time, and I do really appreciate you. And those that have started listening here recently, I appreciate you just as much, okay, because y'all are very, very important to me. And thank you once again. And with that, I'll give the number to Cherokee Nation and call me sometimes. First one is toll free nationwide, 1-800-256-0671. My direct number is 918-453-5433. And the other number to Tribal Headquarters in Tahlequah is 918-453-5000. Until next week, please enjoy your summer and be safe. No, no, also could then say, did the legal her cohig, the god use could tell the other cohig. He said, Alternate, to like an egg, let the lock the worker to like Italy, New Zealand, do you? He did the elite, eh? More, the little door. He used to lay or the nest. He didn't get down on the one east again, sir. Talk a tall not native girl in it. Hit the call. Do you, Hannah? All you looked and he didn't get down there, huh? You got your cigar, you go, you double in, huh? So it's going to wash and go hit the one you go. Hello, you double in, huh? What? Did you connect to the microphone on news? Oh, toss long as you want to be your best. Then go hit the get, huh? So how you're washing on the honey garden? I can only see. Oh, do you leave? No, so use the door what's going at to get some way. I say, no. Good news, I said, I gay seva mirling a name, sago, ne lisk, tall hisk, sudal, kinigida, sudog a cork sago, and the girl stante, dear to gulluk, so ne souts an ale, nak hisk thought, hisky gelly. And God you deed like, do you dig a dog, you say it de, you two ginoga say it digadicti, son of the wash, yay, what don't.
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0: roads into rivers for central and southern Texas.
1: Flash flood warnings and watches persist in the region all the way through Thursday, and many roadways impassable. First responders and officials warning people, do not try to drive through these waters.
0: Fox Weather's Robert Ray in Uvalde County, Texas. Defending champion Argentina rallying to beat England 2-1 in advance to the World Cup final. They'll take on Spain on Sunday. 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
3: News on the Radio Oklahoma News Network. I'm Trey Davis. Washington Town Clerk Susan Knoll and others are accused of misappropriating just over $1 million in town funds over a three-year period in a forensic audit released Wednesday by State Auditor Cindy Byrd. Knoll allegedly altered bank records submitted as part of the audit in an effort to conceal her theft of $676,000 in public funds. The audit was requested by town trustees. The National Governors Association will gather in Oklahoma City later this month for its summer meeting. Radio Oklahoma's David McCollum has more.
4: The meeting marks the culmination of Oklahoma Governor Kevin Stitt's Reigniting the American Dream Chairs initiative and the formal transition of NGA leadership as the governor passes the gavel to Maryland Governor Wes Moore, who will serve as NGA chair for 2026-27.
3: 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I'm Trey Davis on the Radio Oklahoma News Network.
5: Through the Wheat Checkoff, the Oklahoma Wheat Commission supports the efforts of wheat breeder Dr. Brett Carver and his wheat breeding team at OSU as they develop new varieties for Oklahoma and the Southern Great Plains. The newest release just announced, Wyatt.
6: The genetics will sound familiar. Half of it is Smith's Gold, because the other half is very different. And so this is coming from Romania. The Eastern European wheat sector, that is so important to us. That genetics just fits the Great Plains, particularly the southern and central Great Plains, extremely well. I remember seeing the first set of progenies that came from that cross, and I thought, my gosh, this is just heads and shoulders visually above everything else.
5: Dr. Carver says Wyatt has tremendous yield potential.
6: You know, we need to continue to increase that yield potential so farmers still have that competitive edge.
5: The Oklahoma Wheat Commission, working hard for Oklahoma wheat producers.
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How are you today? I hope you're having a fantastic day. National Hot Dog Day today. So we had Macaroni and Cheese Day the other day. Now it's Hot Dog Day. Mix them all together. Have a good summertime meal. Here's Shenandoah, next to you, next to me on Billy Country.

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0: 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Did you know there's a peak hot dog season Memorial Day to Labor Day? Americans consume roughly 7 billion hot dogs, and most prefer them grilled with mustard, followed by ketchup and chili. And I like chili dogs in the wintertime. They are good stuff. Don't go anywhere. 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And some Kenny Rogers coming up with a gambler on the afternoon drive on Billy Country.
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5: Billy Country, KPLQ, and your 2 News weather forecast.
6: Showers and thunderstorms will diminish overnight with a stray shower still possible in the Thursday morning. Overnight lows in the upper 60s to low 70s will warm up to near 90 in the afternoon with spotty storms developing in the afternoon hours. We'll keep a slight chance of a storm in the forecast on Friday with highs in the low 90s. In the 2 News Weather Center, I'm Chief Meteorologist Michael Sager.
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0: 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Well, today's question of the day, there's cold coffee drinkers and hot coffee drinkers. Which one are you? Is coffee only coffee when it's hot? Do you drink cold coffee year-round, or do you switch back and forth? I mean, there's so many ways you can have coffee these days. 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Don't go anywhere. We're going to take a time out. When we come back, Diamond Rio, How Your Love Makes Me Feel on the Afternoon Drive on Billy Country.
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1: Well, my daddy left home when I was 3, and he didn't leave much to Ma and me, just this old guitar and an empty bottle of booze. Now, I don't blame him because he run and hid, but the meanest thing that he ever did was before he left, he went and named me Sue. Well, he must have thought that it was quite a joke, and it got a lot of laughs from lots of folks. Seems I had to fight my whole life through. Some gal would giggle and I'd get red, and some guy'd laugh and I'd bust his head. I'll tell you, life ain't easy for a boy named Sue. Well, I grew up

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I tell you, I fought tougher men, but I really can't remember when. He kicked like a mule and he bit like a crocodile. I heard him laugh and then I heard him cussing. He went for his gun and I pulled mine first. He stood there looking at me and I saw him smile. He said, son, this world is rough, and if a man's gonna make it, he's gotta be tough. And I know I wouldn't be there to help you along. So I give you that name, and I said goodbye. I knew you'd have to get tough or die. And it's that name that helped to make you strong. Yeah. He said, now you just fought one hell of a fight, and I know you hate me, and you got the right to kill me now, and I wouldn't blame you if you do. But you ought to thank me before I die for the gravel in your guts and the spit in your eye, because I'm the that named you Sue. Yeah, what could I do? What could I do?

0: 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And if I ever have a son, I think I'm gonna name him Bill or George, anything but Sue. I still ain't that man.
1: Martina.
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0: 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Marie Osmond, there's no stopping your heart. Hey, it's time for me to slide out of here on your Wednesday. We'll get together again tomorrow, same time, same place, for another edition of the Afternoon Drive. Until then, remember, if you see somebody without a smile, give them a little bit of yours and make your days legendary. Your 2 News weather forecast, it's coming up next, brought to you by Northeastern Health Systems. And be sure to catch a Sports Flash, some Paycheck, Gene Watson, and Clint Black coming up as we head to the 7 o'clock hour on Billy Country. Have a great evening, stay safe, and I'll talk to you tomorrow.
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3: Showers and thunderstorms will diminish overnight with a stray shower still possible into Thursday morning. Overnight lows in the upper 60s to low 70s will warm up to near 90 in the afternoon with spotty storms developing in the afternoon hours. We'll keep a slight chance of a storm in the forecast on Friday with highs in the low 90s. In the 2 News Weather Center, I'm Chief Meteorologist Michael Sager.
4: 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Baseball, the Rangers beat the Angels yesterday by a 7-6 score. They do get home runs from Brandon Nimmo, Ezekiel Duran, and Justin Foscue. Nathan Eovaldi, pretty good. 6 innings, 4 runs, 3 earned on 6 hits, 10 strikeouts, 2 walks. He does not factor into the decision. Rangers play Houston coming up tonight. Cardinals lose to the Brewers 8-4. They lose 4 of 5 in that series. Tonight the Cardinals are in action as they take on Atlanta in St. Louis. Kyle Leahy goes for St. Louis 7-4. Chris Sale goes for the Braves. He comes in with a 9-6 record. The NBA Summer League, it is continuing on in Las Vegas. Tonight, the Thunder are in action as they are set to take on the LA Lakers.
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1: Fox News, I'm Carmen Roberts. The U.S. steps up attacks on Iran and in reimposes a blockade of its ports.
2: They do want to settle. We'll find out whether or not we settle with them or we just finish it off.
1: The Wall Street Journal reports U.S. officials say the president is considering ramping up military action, including possible ground operations. Along the Canadian border, wildfire smoke is drifting south into the U.S.
3: All of that smoke pushing in from the Minnesota-Wisconsin border and pushing all the way into the Northeast. We are expecting that air quality to reach unhealthy levels.
1: Fox Weather's Bane Froney. And Argentina breaks the tie to defeat England.
4: Messi driving in. Messi crossing by a post.
1: That call on Fox as Argentina goes on to win 2-1 and advance to the final on Sunday against Spain here on Fox. 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
11: 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Well, I thank you for continuing to come back to Chris's Easy Time. We're going to go ahead and cut this off with Tender Years by George Jones. So don't go anywhere, kick back and relax. We've got nothing but continuous classic country all